guys, and happy Tuesday. Bianca checking in. Full first night at the new place, which was exciting and different. You know, I slept in my old place for so long. I lived there for such a long time. It doesn't feel exactly like home quite yet, but we're making it feel that way. I can't wait for like the next few weeks just to get really adjusted, get everything unpacked, and really settle in.

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1: 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We'll talk about that coming up next.
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And I hate to break it to you, but according to new research, happiness doesn't even buy happiness. Apparently, trying too hard for maximum happiness might be making you miserable, draining your mental energy, leaving you with less willpower for other important tasks and decisions. So basically, if you're having a bad day, you're having a bad day. Just let it be a bad day. And look, I'm a pretty happy person for the most part. I try to just be in a good mood, but I never force myself. Like if I'm just in a funk, I'm like, I just need to hit reset and go to bed and then wake up tomorrow. It'll be a new day. It also says in the story that when you're trying too hard for maximum happiness, it creates a snowball effect. You decide to try to make yourself feel happy, but then the effort depletes your ability to do the kind of things that actually make you feel good, like being active, productive, and solving problems. So moral of the story, just chill out and accept that you don't have to be happy all the time, because doing that is exhausting.

0: crashing for the day drinking. It's a summer of soccer.
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2: And we actually got to talk Unsolved Mysteries and this Netflix episode coming up in the bus today because there's been an update. So I'll break that down coming up on the way.
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And apparently, Kanye wants Drake to speak at his funeral. I can start a whole series on weird Kanye tweets, but this is what he said, okay? I saw a video of Drake walking through his house and showing off he had a library of rhyme books. Man, I wish I would have seen this and remembered when my jealousy took me over. I love Drake. I'm gonna say this. When I die, I need you to speak at my funeral. I swear, I need someone to decipher what Kanye is saying when he says it, because I'm confused. Is he trying to call Drake corny for the rhyme books? But then he says he loves Drake and wants him to speak at his funeral. I even went through the comments on it because I was like, can somebody tell me what he means? My head hurts.

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1: And y'all know I love my true crime. I actually watched this episode along with many others, Unsolved Mysteries. It aired in 2022, and there's been an update in one of the cases, which is so crazy. 7 years later, we'll talk about it coming up in The Buzz.
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0: Back to the head. 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

y'all know I love my true crime. I'm even listening to an audiobook about a true crime podcast. So yeah, I'm in deep. But this is really cool. There was a 14-year-old boy found safe in Colorado after being kidnapped in 2017. That's right. 7 years had passed. And this young boy who was from Atlanta, he went missing with his non-custodial mother, and her and her accomplice are now behind bars. And I remember watching this episode of Unsolved Mysteries on Netflix. It came out in 2022, and Abdul was actually found after his no-good mother was trying to, I think, break into a house. I want to say it was like a rental house, maybe an Airbnb. Her and her husband, who took him when he was only 5 years old, they had him and another child in the car waiting as they tried to burglarize his home, which good job on the cops end for like putting all the pieces together and realizing that this is a kid that had been missing. The two are being held with a $1 million bond each, and I just cannot imagine the relief and excitement for the father, you know, the real father who gets to be reunited with his son after 7 years. How insane. You guys can read more about it online. Maybe they'll do an update for Unsolved Mysteries or something on Netflix with this kid and he can tell his story. But I'm so glad he's back home with his dad where he should have been for the past 7 years.

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1: And I can't believe the one-legged jeans are actually a thing. It's like half of it's a short, the other half is a full pant. I know I saw this like on Fashion Week, but people are actually wearing these. Like, they are into it. I just feel like it looks so weird. You know what it reminds me of? When you're laying in bed at night and you

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The New York Knicks are the champions, and A-list actor Ben Stiller, who's always sitting courtside, has been confirmed to be working on a New York Knicks docuseries with HBO. They're going to cover the team's entire history and, of course, their championship-winning season. I need to go ahead and have a conversation about this with Spike Lee to know how he feels about this.

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That's just how I do the sauce and the spill.

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1: Happiness is something we all should feel. That's what I think. Now, Camilla, this is going to be a really loaded question. I need you to be honest. Are you happy?
2: Vanessa, I'm happy every day playing music right here, right now.
1: Absolutely. You know, being grateful really changes your perspective. It makes you appreciate what you have. That is really, really important. Now, here are some things you can do to feel happier. I get it. Not everybody's going to feel happy all the time. I know I don't feel happy all the time. So here are some things that you can do to help you feel better. And it takes less than 10 minutes to get it done. Okay. So thankfully, I found this on CNBC. And let's do this together, Camilo, in real time. All right. It's going to make us happier. Text or call a friend. Well, actually, don't call a friend because you're live on the radio. But text somebody.
2: Got you.
1: Plan for this, Camilla, when you're done DJing. Do something hard that you've been avoiding, because when you do that, you're going to feel so much better.
2: The gym? Okay.
1: That, right. Or give someone a compliment. Here, I'll help you, Camilla. Give me a compliment.
2: Oh, Nessa, thank you for joining us every day. You're great at what you do.
1: You don't sound thrilled enough. I don't like it. Try again. I don't like this, Camilla.
2: You put me on the spot, yo. Stop.
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Apparently, $1 million to $6 million for his Porsche 918 Spyder. I don't even know what that is. If it's not a Toyota or Honda, it's just out of my league.

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0: ain't enough, go get the chop.
1: Who's the youngest woman to be inducted into the Songwriters Hall of Fame at the age of 36? Honestly, when I first heard this, I thought it was SZA. I was wrong. It was Taylor Swift. Congratulations to her.

0: I don't know about this. 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
1: Oh, this is going to be hard for you to answer, Camilo. Well, here's the thing. You are a boss, you're an employer, and you're also an employee at times. So let me ask you something, all right? From an employee perspective, would you rather hear thank you at work versus receiving a raise?
2: Ooh, we're going to go with the raise. Forget the thank you.
1: Right. Have you seen the bills? Have you seen the cost of living in New York City? Hello.
2: Have you ever heard the term actions speak louder than words? A raise is like a big thank you.
1: Yeah, exactly. All right. So I was actually surprised at this study. Clearly, they didn't get any New Yorkers in it, but it was about 60% of people would rather hear thank you at work, that it's more meaningful than receiving a raise. I'm not making this up. 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So you do not agree with this, Camilo, because I do not.
2: Me neither. Give me the raise. Forget the thank you.
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Lil Wayne wins in court. Talk about good karma coming his way. Back in 2023, Lil Wayne was sued for allegedly assaulting his former bodyguard, right? Well, the case was thrown out, and the former bodyguard was just forced to pay Lil Wayne over $29,000. Ouch, that backfired.

0: Yep. We all got something buried down deep inside. I want you to share it. Trust me, I won't judge. 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

0: of people, even to the pop singer Olivia Rodrigo, who's been a fan of SZA for a very long time. But then she was talking about what SZA told her when she ran into her.
1: She said that she studied some of my songs for their songwriting, and I thought that that was the biggest compliment ever, because I think she's one of the greatest living songwriters. So that was a huge compliment.
0: You know what? I think it's time for some new music from SZA.

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1: Do you work out with your wife, Camilo?
2: Oh, I wish I did, because let me tell you something, Vanessa. She really needs to go to the gym, and it's been a process to get her there.
1: Okay, so when she is at the gym with you, does she go as hard as you?
2: Never.
1: Do you feel like you're slacking in your workout when you're with her?
2: Yeah, she definitely holds me back. You know, I can't.
1: Camilo, I hate you. That's probably how Colin feels about me, because here he is. Waking up 4:30 in the morning, working out. And you know, his training is different, all right? He's still training at the highest level possible. And I read this article. It was in the Daily Mail. And they were talking about how exercising as a couple is actually not helpful. And that working out alone is more beneficial. And my personal theory is because if you're working out with somebody who's all about it and you're not about it, you're probably going to bring them down. And that would be the case for you, Camilo.
2: Hey, Nessa, you want to go work out with wifey? And then, you know, me and Cap get together. We work. You know what I'm saying? That way there's no distractions.
1: I think that's a great plan. And let me forewarn you, top tier athletes try to do Colin's warm up. Okay, listen, just the warm-up part, and they started to throw up because it was that intense.
2: In that case, I might be holding him up. I'm going to stick to the original.

0: 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I mean, thanks to Jermaine Dupri, super duper producer. 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
0: JD was not trying to be malicious. You know, he was just talking, and he shared some information, and we love it, by the way.

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0: right. Now, Camilo, your kids becoming young adults, they are going to start dating one of these days. Let me ask you something. Your daughter comes to you, is like, Dad, I met this really nice guy. We matched on this dating app. I think he's the one. But he asked me to pay his electric bill, which was over $300. Should I pay it since he's the one?
1: Oh, you're getting me livid right now. I would be like, wait a minute. Hold up. That's the first sign that he's not the one.
0: Okay, so this discussion's going on. This story actually went viral, and it was published in the New York Post where, you know, this happened. This woman thought she met the love of her life. It was a dream day. She felt really good about it. But then he immediately asked her to help pay his bill. So you don't think you should feel that comfortable in the early stages when you're dating somebody to be honest with them and say that you need help?
1: No. You just met. Hello.
0: So you're supposed to fake it until you make it. Don't ask for help. Don't let them know that you're struggling till later.
1: I would.

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Rari go skirt on a boy like a kilt. Kept it 100 on paper like Will. Tricking it off on a paying a bill. That's just how I do the sauce in a spill.

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They tryna cover it up like a quilt. Rari go skirt on a boy like a kilt. Kept it 100 on paper like Will. Tricking it off on a paying a bill. That's just how I do the sauce in a spill. These know how I pop it.

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0: 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Gene Simmons Band and Slaughter on August 1st. 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Godsmack and Dorothy on September 6th. And Lady A on September 26th. 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
16: That's right. Good morning, guys. It is the Morning Mash. Hanging out with you guys on this Wednesday, June 24th. Checking in, Johnny Cage, DJ Javi, and Romy. Good morning, Ro.
17: Good morning.
16: I was running late this morning.
17: I know. What happened?
16: You're going to laugh.
17: What happened?
16: I misplaced my truck key.
17: Oh, I hate when that happens.
16: Oh, my gosh.
17: That's the worst.
16: That's the worst thing, man.
17: Yeah.
16: I forgot my truck keys. I misplaced my truck keys. Excuse me.
17: Oh, man.
16: Hold on. I'm barely getting situated. Yeah, I got my shades on. People are like, you forgot your eye drops? No, man. I'm good, man. I already did this. So
17: yeah.
16: Let me get this. All right. There you go. Sorry. So,
17: Oh, I hate when that happens.
16: Yes. It took me like freaking 30 minutes to find them.
17: No.
16: I was ready to go as usual. I was ready to go. Like, I know I already timed myself at work. I already know like how long it takes me to get from the west to the east.
17: Uh-huh.
16: So I got to leave the house to make it here on time, at least by 6:35 the latest.
17: Oh, man.
16: I left and I was like, oh, my gosh. I found my keys at exactly 6:46.
17: No.
16: I'm like, yep, I'm going to be a little late.
17: That's the worst. I hate that.
16: It's all good.
17: That's how
16: days start off sometimes. Start off a little rough and then, sass, turns out to be a great day.
17: Oh, yeah.
16: Anyways, good morning to you guys. Back here, ready to do another Wednesday edition of the morning show. Got a lot to chop up this morning. You know, we always do birthdays, of course. Birthday's coming up in about 30 minutes from now. We have a post up on Mix 92.7, right, Ro?
17: We sure do. We have a birthday post up already, and it's up every weekday morning. So if you're celebrating a birthday during the week, you can drop off your loved ones or your own birthday shout-out in the comments. And you want to find us on Facebook or Instagram at Mix 92.7 EP. Oh, my God.
16: Hey, there you go. You almost
17: trying
16: went.
17: To think
16: almost,
17: and type.
16: You almost went Mix 97.5. You almost mashed us up with our sister station. We're also rolling live. If you want to join the show, it's always fun on the cameras. Me and Romy go live every morning on our TikToks. So you can find me at KAGE_915. Romy?
17: Mine's Romy A there. RomyAyde.
16: There you go. So that way you can come in, say hi, be part of the show. And you know how it is. Let me get this going real quick.
17: Oh, you guys are funny. They're saying, did you run out of gas? That's what we were thinking
16: at
17: first.
16: Yeah, I ran out of gas. Nah. But I do need to go charge my truck. You believe I haven't gotten my charging unit yet?
17: No.
16: Yeah, I've been poking it.
17: Honestly, I'd be a little scared.
5: Good morning.
16: You'd be a little what?
17: A little scared to have like a charging unit at home.
16: Nah, it's pretty chill. It's just, it's what's cool is where I live, it's not that far from my house.
17: Oh, okay.
16: Like the charging unit, it's in the West Town Center. I live like maybe a few blocks away.
17: Okay.
16: So, I it's cool. The only thing, you know what I noticed?
17: Mm-hmm.
16: The only thing that these charging stations need is like maybe like little picnic tables and a little area, but because there's restaurants and all that.
17: Yeah.
16: I usually end up going to Bass Pro Shop.
17: Oh, okay.
16: And just walking around and looking at a bunch of stuff I'm not going to buy.
17: Yeah.
16: I was like, oh, that's a nice AR I would like to buy. I'm never going to buy that. I'm never going to buy that. this canoe. Have you ever been to the Bass Pro Shop, Pop?
5: I've not.
16: It used to be Cabela's.
5: Do we have one?
16: Yeah. It used to be Cabela's, bro. And then they changed the name to Bass Pro Shop. It's like it's a really cool store. So they got everything for the great outdoorsmen, the great indoorsmen. If you like guns, if you like, mm-hmm. you know, whatever. They have a lot of cool stuff. So there I am buying a bunch of stuff. It's like basically a man's Target.
17: Oh, really?
16: Yeah, so I end up buying a bunch of stuff.
17: That's
16: that
17: boring.
16: I don't, what do you mean? It's cool. Like, if you're into fishing, they got really cool stuff. They have like for everything.
17: What?
16: Hunting, everything, really. So I'm just like walking around like,
17: all right. Oh, well, okay.
16: Because for some reason, these vehicles, I don't know if it's certain times that you go in the day. For anyone that has an EV or you know, an electric vehicle, you know that.
17: Mm-hmm.
16: Sometimes during the day, it takes longer to charge your vehicle than other times.
17: Really? Why is that?
16: I don't know. So I find like early in the morning, it's quick. You know, I'll charge, you know, I'll get a full charge, you know, maybe like 30, 40 minutes.
17: Mm-hmm.
16: And then during the day, if it's busy, like sometimes an hour and a half, which I don't have an hour and a half to waste, you know?
17: Yeah.
16: So I'm just like, oh, that's the only pain. So I got to get this charging unit in my house and that way I can solve this problem. But I just, you know, I already have a homie, one of my buddies, John. Shout out to my buddy, John. Who owns his own electric like company. He's like, hey man, don't worry, I got you. He's been a good friend of mine, and he's like, I got you when you know, he's gonna save me some money by helping me put it in.
17: Oh,
16: you know, install it, cause yeah. So
17: speaking of electric, your electric bill's gonna
16: go electric, yeah.
17: High. So I don't know if it's just us, but I have a bone to pick with the electric company.
16: Why?
17: Our bill was double for this month.
16: When you say double, what are we talking
17: like
16: about?
17: Like double. Like we were paying maybe at the most 200, uh-huh. at the most, like 205,
16: uh-huh.
17: maybe 210 per month. Mm-hmm. And this last month, our bill is over $400.
16: Damn, dog. You leaving all the lights on?
17: No. And I was on Facebook last night. I honestly, I haven't been on my Facebook in a minute,
16: uh-huh.
17: but I was on Facebook last night.
16: What's
17: and
16: Facebook?
17: I know. I'm like, what? I feel weird over here. And I kid you not, I saw a couple people complaining about their electric bill as well. I'm like, what the hell's going on?
16: People on the camera right now saying it's coming out to $285 this month for an apartment.
17: What?
16: That's scary.
17: Is your
16: electric bill high?
5: No, mine came out the same.
17: They are robbing us.
16: So, yeah, we pay about two and some change.
17: What?
5: Mine's like $120.
16: Yeah, that's good.
17: You are one person, though. We're five. But well, still.
16: The water bill for me is
17: it's
16: pretty high. We have that. We have a water filter system, which I absolutely hate, and
5: my uses are still the same, so I don't see
16: utilities.
17: You guys are saying,
16: are you home a lot though?
5: Yeah,
16: yeah.
5: And my air is always constantly on, so I'm like, I figured it would be higher this year. I mean, this month.
16: Yeah, our air is
5: still the same, bro.
16: You know, we have a two story, so my air is always on upstairs because that's where the pups are, right?
17: Aww.
16: That's where our pups hang out. Downstairs, when I walk in, I'm like, it's 85, and it was like, just don't turn it on. I'm like, no, you're crazy. I'm not going to be in a sauna here.
5: Yeah.
16: I'm like,
17: crazy.
16: No, let's turn it on.
17: Yeah, Yadira says ours too, $80 last month, and this month it's $190.
16: For those of you guys that have, you know, like you leave your air on, or how many of you guys leave your air on at home, and what setting do you leave it on? Like, do you turn it off when you leave?
5: Right now, I have it off, but I have set it like at 80 because I don't want it completely off.
16: You have it on the app that you can just set it.
5: I can set, I can set it up right here.
16: You?
17: What? I'm sorry?
16: What do you set your air on? Like
17: if we leave?
16: Well, because right now the kids are out of school.
17: Right now, yeah, they are. And I already got mad at them and I told them, you need to keep the air off until you see a sweat running down your forehead, then you can turn on the air. But we leave it usually at about 75 if we leave.
16: Damn.
17: If it stays on.
16: Girl here is saying solar panels. My bill is $45.
5: Damn.
17: Wow. Yeah. Well, that's
16: the
17: funny thing.
16: But then you're stuck into that $20,000 loan that you got those solar panels on. Ooh. I'm kidding.
17: Steph says her electric bill came out to $285 for her apartment.
16: Yeah.
17: Wow.
16: No, the electric company, and my bill's about to go more up, especially when I use my charging unit. So I have we have our thermostat set. We set it to about 77.
17: Uh-huh.
16: That's comfortable. When I get home, that sucker goes to 67.
17: Dang. And wait, we're all talking about like AC, right?
16: Yeah,
17: not swamp coolers?
16: Obviously, I have my what's it called?
5: Refrigerator.
16: Because I have upstairs and downstairs. For the, both stories. And I'm just like, we'll leave the downstairs one downstairs, like off. But yeah.
17: And I've thought about putting a second unit because our house is long. But heck no. Absolutely not.
16: They're saying turning the air on and off is why it charges you so much.
5: Yeah, you gotta leave it on. I know
16: it's more effective to leave it at one temperature all day.
17: Wow. Yeah. Omar says, I have solar panels and my bill was high too. It's normally 35 and it went up to 77.
16: Yeah. Nah.
17: I wish mine was 77.
16: Jam says, here's the trick in the morning and night. Set it to 72 and then what? Set it to 72 and then... and mid-morning to 6 p.m. set it to 75. For those of you guys that have smart homes, you know that you can do that, through your apps and all that. Like, hey, I'll change the temperature. Cool.
5: That's exactly what I do.
17: Mm-hmm.
16: So, electric bills are going up. Obviously, the water's about to go up as well, too.
17: I'm sure it will.
16: Yeah, the only thing that stays low for me is gas.
17: Yeah, it's usually always low, especially during the summer.
16: Yeah, like our gas bill is like $67, $80.
17: But
16: it ranges.
17: I guess it also has a lot to do with, so we have an electric stove. Yeah. I wonder.
16: It's electric.
17: If that has anything to do with... I don't know. It's ridiculous.
16: You know what doesn't go down?
17: What?
16: You know what doesn't go down for me?
17: What?
5: Direction. Huh?
16: My damn... that too. My damn... oh, God. My Spectrum bill.
17: Oh.
5: What?
17: It doesn't go down?
16: Every month, I'm one of those... So every month... I don't know what package I have. I'm dumb. And it was like, it's because you're lazy. You don't look into what you have. How the hell is my Spectrum bill $250 every month? But it's because I'm behind. And I'm just too cheap to I'll just pay it to un fregazo. But it's always $250. $250. The minimum's $250. And then I'm left with a bill of $250. So I'm like, what do I have? And Spectrum sucks. I hate Spectrum. The last time some little girl, poor little girl, she was at Walmart. You know how they sell cable?
17: Oh, yeah.
16: I turned into that dude.
17: They really
16: I felt
17: win.
16: Bad, bro. I felt like an unk.
5: Why?
16: Because she's like, sir, do you have cable? And I was just having a bad day.
5: Oh,
16: and it's rare that I have a bad day. Uh-huh. She caught me on one of those days, and she's like, "We Spectrum." And I was like, "I'm sorry." Girl, I go, "You know what, girl? No disrespect, but man, but your company sucks."
5: You want to see how much I pay?
16: Yeah, let me see. Is that for internet and TV?
5: Nah, that's just for internet.
16: That I take that in a heartbeat, bro. How he's showing me for internet $40, bro, on Spectrum.
17: Damn.
16: What? How are they shafting me, bro?
5: You gotta fight him, bro. I have to fight him, but
17: it was worth it. Less than 74.
16: I'm gonna go.
17: AT&T.
16: It's funny. Now I get mad for telling those kids to come
5: fight
16: at
5: them,
16: the end of the year. I want to get AT&T fiber optic.
5: Yeah,
16: I've had that before.
5: That's what I had to do.
17: So I think we all need to get on those not reduced payment, but those reduced. What are they called? Like where you call in and you're like, I only make this much, and they like cap you.
16: Yeah, I'm just gonna say, you know what, man. I'm just gonna be like, I don't have that money, dude.
17: Help.
16: Yeah, it doesn't help that every time they come to my house to try to lower my bill, I don't want to talk to them because I'm mad.
5: Yeah,
16: I'm like, no, dude. Every time I look through my camera, I'm like that dude. I'm like that old man now. I look at my bike, it's like, oh crap. Right through the camera, someone's out there, and I see a young kid. I'm like, And I like AT&T fiber optic. It's fast.
17: I have that one. It's
16: so
17: pretty fast.
16: I got to get that, man, because honestly, the Spectrum thing is ridiculous, dude.
17: Mm-mm.
16: It's ridiculous.
17: Mm-hmm.
16: I mean, $250 a month is it's all it is internet and TVs.
5: Cable, yeah. See, I don't have that, so I don't know how much I'm...
16: But I do have the ultimate sports package with it, dude.
5: Ah, that's probably why too. No,
17: what is that?
16: I don't know. I always watch it. I always watch the same damn channels.
17: Yeah, just get the boy. Guys. And then you know how they get you? They're like, they ask you all these tricky questions. They're like, do you stream? Do you play games? Do you do this? Like do you do that? Uh-huh. Do you use multiple TVs at the same time? Mm-hmm. And then if you say yes, they're like, oh, then you need the 200,000 gigabytes. Or blah, blah, blah. And you're like, okay. And then you end up paying all this money when really you could get the basic one.
16: I asked them for the fastest. I need the fastest internet because I'm online a lot and I do a lot of work and online just BSing, right? Mm-hmm. I want the fastest internet. Fast, fast, fast, fast, fast. And then they got me on that ultimate sports package.
5: Yeah.
16: And I wonder
17: that's where they got you.
5: Because that's why what it is.
16: I took off that adult package a while back, right, Huff? You saw me.
5: Yeah, I did.
16: That was unlimited. That was unlimited. That was
5: worth it, though.
16: I'm kidding. No, but it, like, I, and it's sad because the only channels I really watch, guys, I can tell
17: what
16: you.
17: What is it?
16: I watch my favorite news channels.
5: Disney Plus.
16: Which are, not Disney Plus. I watch K-Fox. Uh-huh. I watch KVIA. I watch KTSM.
5: What?
17: And you I just can watch them, those with
16: just,
17: an antenna.
16: And I just watch that for news.
5: You don't need cable.
16: And then
5: for
16: I watch
5: that,
16: ESPN. Dude. I'll watch the travel channel sometimes.
5: Oh, there you go.
16: And then other than that,
5: that's
17: ID?
5: It.
17: ID? You don't watch ID channel?
16: And then
17: channel?
16: I'll watch, what is it called? The NFL Network.
17: Oh, okay.
5: That's probably where.
16: That's it, dude. And then whatever murder mystery channel Ebony has it on.
17: Yeah.
16: And that's it. That's the only channels I ever watch. I never watch like TBS, PBS, CBS, EBS. EBT, any of that, dude.
17: Yeah, EBT.
16: Never watch any of that, dude. I'm just like, oh.
17: Mark says he pays $420 in electric and $245 in cable internet out in Phoenix.
16: So one of my good friends, Cesar Limon, man. Shouts to Cesar. His wife, or his soon-to-be wife, he's going to hate me for that. Oh. His girl works for Spectrum. And I started talking to her like, hey, you know what? She was going to help me with my bill. And I'm so bad, dude. I was just so busy. I haven't gotten back to her. So I know she can help me. Because it's either that, but I think I'm just going to do away with it, bro.
17: Or just, are you? Just lower your package. Tell them you want the most basic one.
5: For the first time. What?
16: Lower my package.
17: Yeah. Be like, I just want the most basic thing you have.
16: Well, you know, sometimes... never mind. It's Wednesday. Let's not get into that. Jill's jokes. No. I just... Yeah. They're saying... I've heard that about you. YouTube TV. It's better.
17: Yeah.
5: Kansas.
17: It's okay. I've had it. It's expensive.
16: I just want to watch my news channels here locally, like an old man. I want to watch my sports channels. I want to be able to watch, you know, football games when they're on different channels.
5: Yeah.
16: That's it. Other than that, I just watch Netflix. Well, I don't even watch TV, dude.
5: What?
17: I don't watch TV. That's why I don't have cable.
16: So I can honestly say, like, the only time we watch TV is when we get into bed at night, dude. And Ebony's watching something. That's it. Other than that, I don't have time during the day.
17: No.
16: I wish I did, right?
17: Yeah, no.
16: Do you have like an ultimate package for...
5: Oh, nah. The only thing I have is Amazon. What else do I have? Netflix. Mm-hmm. The lowest, cheapest one.
16: Yeah.
5: Where it has to run the commercials.
16: Yeah.
5: It's like $8.
16: That's good.
5: See? I don't mind. I don't care. I'm waiting for the commercials.
16: See, that's another point. Like today's the World Cup Mexico. I want to watch it on Telemundo.
17: Well, you could...
5: Yeah, we don't need...
17: You don't need the cable for Telemundo, though. You could just get an antenna. Oh,
16: man. I feel bad now for... Like
5: that's expensive.
16: That little girl that Spectrum sucked because she looked at me like,
5: oh God.
16: I have so many excuses, bro. Like it's funny when people try to sell me stuff. I'm like, no, I don't. Like one time I opened the door and they're trying to sell me stuff. I was like, oh, sorry, my mom and dad aren't home. They're like, what the hell? You're an old man.
5: Yeah,
16: I was like scratching my head. Or someone said, hey, you know what? Whenever they do that, just say, hey, this is an Airbnb.
17: This is an
16: Airbnb.
17: Oh, that's a good one.
16: This is an Airbnb, man. We're just here.
5: That happened to me at Target. Some dude very clever came up to me. He started complimenting me. Hey, man, I like that tie. I was wearing a tie at the time. I don't know why I was wearing a tie. He's like, that's a really nice tie. Where'd you get it from? He started making small talk. And then he's doing his pitch. Oh, I work for AT&T. So I'm like, yep, he reeled me in, sucker.
16: Hook, reel, and sinker.
5: Yeah.
16: Bro. Got you.
5: But the joke's on him. I told him, I'm not a homeowner, bro.
16: So it's okay, sir. Well, we can do this for your phone. Phone apps. So you can watch it at home through your phone. Yeah, dude. Some of them are really good. That was good.
5: Yeah,
16: there was this girl that came one time. I forgot what she was selling. Some little güerita. And Ebony was like, she's so sweet. Just talk to her. And I'm upstairs and I'm like, oh, why? There I go downstairs.
5: Yeah.
16: She was good. She was really good because for everything, she had a good rebuttal. And I'm like, oh, damn. She knows her stuff, dude. So I told her to come back. I did tell her to come back at the end of the year when the contract is up with AT&T. Or what do you mean with Spectrum?
17: Uh-huh. Mm.
16: Which I don't have a contract. I just totally lied. I just didn't want to talk to her.
5: Did it work?
16: Yeah, it worked. And she's like, okay. But she had, and then was cool because I liked her pitch, dude. She wasn't too over aggressive. Uh-huh. She knew she was knowledgeable. So I did ask her for her business card, and she did. So I was like, okay, cool. What? When I'm ready, I'll do it. And I think I'm going to do it this week because it's ridiculous, bro. Like right now, with past due balance, my bill is $500.
17: Oh, what? No way.
5: $500?
16: So I got to pay the minimum $250. That's what I do, $250. Just like so they don't turn it off. And then
17: that's crazy.
5: They don't turn it off.
16: That's it. That's me,
17: You're
16: dude.
17: Barely getting by on the internet.
16: pero con EV. Yeah, that's me, dude. That's me. I'm like, come on. I know I'm not the only one that you guys are past due on a bill, but you pay your phone bill. So just the minimum.
5: They don't turn it off.
16: Just so they don't turn it off. I know I'm not the only one. That's how I am at my house. I'm like, I'm good.
17: Yeah, because it's annoying. All these dumb bills, man. Just to live.
16: Nah, bro.
17: It's expensive.
16: We're all something like that. Like, that's a minimum. So they don't turn it off. Just give them the minimum.
17: Yeah.
16: Right?
17: Yeah.
16: But it's funny because I'm not like that with any other bill. I'm not like that. I promise you.
5: What?
16: Just my Spectrum. Because I hate Spectrum.
5: You're like a month behind.
16: Like my American Express, my cards, I pay them off, bro.
17: Because
16: like,
17: they've done
16: I don't
17: you
16: care
17: dirty.
16: How much it is. I'm just like, I don't want to be in debt with this.
5: Yep.
16: I pay them off. Like as soon as I'm like the next week or two, I'm trying to pay them, right?
5: Right.
16: Spectrum, I'm like, I just pay the minimum. Just want to turn it off.
17: Damn.
16: That's it,
17: That's
16: dude.
17: That's funny. You know what? I was, because I used to have Spectrum and I was the same. And then I called it in one time and I got so upset. I called it in one time to ask if there's like a lower package. And I don't know what the lady did that all of a sudden I received like a big old shipment to my house of like, it was like a different, I don't know what it was. Yeah. And I called immediately and I was like, what in the world is this? And I said, you know what? Cancel everything. I'm done with you all. Like, no, cancel it.
16: She's like, wait.
17: No. Yeah, no worries.
16: You know what I have at my house still? I got started on Spectrum in 2020 when we moved in, right? The house is new and everything. I don't know what the hell they're for. What are those boxes with that say Apple TV?
17: Oh, that's Apple TV.
16: What is
5: you
16: it?
5: Have it?
16: Yeah, but I don't know what the hell it is, dude.
17: It's Apple TV.
16: It's an app.
17: It is an app. I don't understand why there's
5: a
17: box for it, though. I think that's the old style for it.
16: Yeah, no? I'm going to sell them. I'm going to sell them at a garage sale. Yeah. I don't know, dude. It's just like, what the hell did they give you?
5: Is it that one?
17: I like Apple TV.
16: Yeah, that thing. What is that, dude? It's like a black box.
17: It's like a router, no? Like a modem?
16: I don't know what the hell it is, dude. Like, what does it do? It's not going to give me free TV, right?
5: I guess it was before the streaming thing, the app.
16: I don't know.
5: You just connect it to your TV, you know, and you just use the control?
16: Yeah, I'm like, what the hell is that, dude?
17: Just get the app.
5: Wait, is it connected?
16: No. I just have it sitting there. They're brand new in boxes.
5: No, you have the service for Apple TV.
16: I don't know.
5: Let me borrow it.
17: You don't have the Apple TV app?
5: I'll let you know.
17: No?
16: I don't know what I have, dude. I honestly don't.
17: I like Apple
16: All I know
17: TV.
16: Is that I have a whole bunch of charges that come out of my account, and I don't even know what they have anymore, dude.
17: Oh, that's the worst.
16: I need to get that. There's an app that shows you how much you could save. If you
5: I've seen that.
16: I can only imagine.
17: I wonder if it works.
16: Like, I've gotten, in the past years, I'm sure we all have subscribed to something, the trial, and then we forgot to do it, right?
17: Yeah, forgot to cancel it.
16: Yeah.
5: Still getting charged?
16: We forgot to cancel it, dude. I don't know what the hell the box is. I don't know what... I still have the
5: box. Probably that's what it is.
16: You want it?
5: Yeah, let me have it, dude.
16: He's getting up.
5: Give me a password.
16: Watch your TV. Thanks, man. No wonder my bill's high. Is this guy's adding all these...
5: I'm adding all this stuff on it.
16: I'll get the premium plus package.
5: Sure, why not?
16: Add the adult streaming, please.
5: Card's on file already,
17: what's
5: so...
17: What's in the box?
16: Just going to charge it. Like it's room service. Damn it, man. I hate it here. But anyways, yeah, that's the old man gripe and old woman and old whole folk gripe.
5: I know,
16: today.
5: Man.
16: So you know you're getting old, huh? You know you're getting old when you notice your bills.
17: Oh, yeah.
5: Damn it.
17: Oh, yeah.
16: A sign of old age. You're just like,
17: I hate where
16: did this come from?
17: What is this?
5: Like, why?
16: Yeah, dude.
17: Why is my Apple pay? The other day, my Apple charged me like $50. I'm like, for what?
16: What?
17: For my Apple iCloud thingy.
16: I keep getting the spam and those hack messages of... Your phone storage is about to be deleted if you click here.
17: Yeah. Oh, now you have to pay for Google too. Apparently Google runs out of space too. Your Gmail.
5: Look at this email I just got, dude. Tammy B. Duckworth.
16: Tammy B. Duckworth. What the hell? Who's Tammy
5: attached
16: B?
5: Invoice. Is an invoice, right?
16: Uh-huh.
5: By bed, Tammy Duckworth.
16: Who's Tammy Duckworth?
5: I have no idea. But they're getting smart, dude. They sent a whole invoice.
16: They're like, going
5: to
16: bill you.
5: Look how much I have to pay. Like 500 and something, dude. I never even subscribed for it.
16: I have that, dude. I'm getting those too, dude. No, the ones I always laugh, dude, is apparently my family you know,
17: he's in Africa.
16: We made it to Africa. And we got some Africanos over there that are, you know, that died and they're rich princes and they left me a lump sum millions and I got to go claim it in Africa.
17: Yep.
16: I'm like, damn, bro.
17: The weird ones are when they call you and they call you by your name. Those are scary.
16: I don't know, bro. I don't know how my family made it to Africa, dude. Damn. It's crazy. Yeah, it's a long way from Mexico where we came from. I guess we went through Africa and then came through Mexico, dude, apparently. It's crazy. But yeah, apparently I have an inheritance waiting for me in Africa.
5: In Africa? Really? Yeah. How much?
16: In Zimbabwe. Kenway? I don't know, dude. A couple of mil. My cousin was a prince over there. He passed away.
5: Hey, what if you are a prince?
16: He left his royal kingdom in lions. It's crazy. The man's got his own money.
5: That's you, dude.
16: What's his name? King Joffrey?
5: King Joffrey Joffrey?
16: Yeah, King Joffrey Joffrey. Right, yeah. The man's got his own money.
17: Keep an eye on your electric bill. It's going to go up this summer.
16: Old folk gripe this morning. Damn, old folk gripe. We're doing birthdays next.

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2: Hello?
3: There, my name is Dale DeWalt. I am the dock captain here at Docks, and we're following up on an investigation of a possible drug transportation that you had called in.
2: Yeah, man. You guys got this new guy over here, can't even tie up the boat right. Watching him from my boat, I see him smoking weed. The boat's crashing into other boats. I don't know what he's doing over there.
3: All right, sir. Thank you very much for your statement. Are you willing to say what you just said in some sort of deposition?
2: Not really.
3: Sir, what we've stumbled upon is an investigation into transportation of very large amounts of illegal substances.
2: I don't know about large amounts, but I just want this boy out of here.
3: All right, well, I'm going to go ahead and transfer you to my assistant, Carmen, to schedule that interview with police.
2: Interview? I'm not trying to talk to nobody officially, but I just want y'all to know about this.
1: Hello, my name is Gottman. Yes, is this Paxton?
2: Parker, yeah.
1: Oh, Parker, my bad. When are you available to come in and speak to the police?
2: No. Listen, I'm not trying to get interviewed. I'm not trying to do nothing like that.
1: You know, but that's why you were transferred, because you're ready to snitch on everybody and tell everybody what's going on down there at the docks.
2: No. None of that, no.
1: Hello?
2: Hello?
1: Oh, obviously, Scottman, I believe we were disconnected.
2: No, we weren't disconnected. I don't want anything to do with the freaking...
1: What do you mean you don't want anything
2: like
1: to... Then why did you make the phone call in the first place?
2: I'm just calling to let you know he's smoking weed and he can't tie the bow.
1: You already dropped the dime, Takashi. We already got the cops.
2: No, I'm not.
1: Yes.
2: I'm not.
3: Other, this is Dale DeWalt. I'd like to speak to Parker.
2: No, Parker's not available anymore. Man.
3: I'd like
2: y'all
3: to say, I'm really disappointed in you, son.
2: Listen, I don't want anything to do with this.
3: Well, listen, son, your phone call.
2: No, you listen. He can't tie up the boat. Get a new guy.
3: No, you listen. Don't stick your nose in other people's business and you won't get...
2: Stick your nose in my...
1: Stupid.
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5: All right, good morning, guys. It is time for birthdays. Let's get some local birthdays running. Just a reminder, don't put them in the cameras. What we do is we have a post up right now on Mix 92.7 EP. That's on Instagram and Facebook that says happy birthday. Put the birthday shout in the comments. Romy, what you got for local birthdays?
6: We have a very happy birthday to Sister Irma. They hope you have an awesome and blessed day. They love you so much. Happy birthday to Jackie. Love from your hubby and your girlies. Also, happy birthday to Mayra Alba from Dante and Haley. They love you so much. Happy 18th birthday to handsome Smarty Pants nephew Jonas. They hope you have the best day ever from your tia Valerie Hookem Horns. Over on our Instagram, we have a very happy birthday to my Ojitos Verdes, wishing you a day filled with love, laughter, and all the happiness in the world from your tia Terry. Also, happy belated birthday to cousin Jackie from Lennon, Sarah, and Albert. They love you, prima. Also, happy 39th birthday to our loyal listener, Vero. Happy birthday. She said, self-love is always good. Happy birthday, girl.
5: Happy birthday.
6: And thanks for always tuning in. Happy 6th birthday to our firstborn, Emiliano. They love you, potato.
5: Yeah.
6: Happy birthday, everyone.
5: Celebrity birthdays, or do you have birthdays out?
7: All right, so today we got, can we consider this guy the GOAT?
5: Who's that? Tom
7: Messi.
5: Brady? Oh, Messi, yeah, he's the GOAT, bro. What are you talking about, man?
7: Or is it Ronaldo? They said he's back.
5: They're two GOATs, bro. They're two GOATs.
7: Well, today's Messi's birthday. He is 39 years old. Mm-hmm. Solan Knowles is turning 40. We also have Nancy Allen is turning 76, and Mick Fleetwood is 79.
5: Got to send a happy birthday here that's coming in through the Mix 92 website. Happy birthday to Roxy. Happy birthday from all your family and friends. They love you very much. And a happy birthday going out to El Juan. Also got to send a happy birthday going out to the homie Jesse Liserio. Happy birthday, bro. Have a good day.
7: There it is.
5: All right. So those are your birthdays. Happy birthday to you and yours. Hopefully you guys have a fantastic day and get spoiled. So, yeah. We got tickets this morning also for the Neon Paint Party. That's going down this Saturday over at Wet n Wild Water World. It's the big electronic dance music neon paint party featuring headlining this year's Cruella, along with special guest OK. A lot of us locals are going to be on there. And tonight, today actually, they're having the Beats and Bikini DJ battle.
6: Ooh.
5: So every year, this is what's cool about the Neon Paint Party. Oh, let me switch this real quick. Boom. What's cool about the Neon Paint Party, they're like one of the only festivals and events that gives back, you know, a chance to the young, up-and-coming locals. to try to make a name for themselves. So there's a lot of young DJs that want to spin at these big, you know, festivals and events. So the Neon Pain Party, what they do every year, and they've been doing this for the last 13 years. This is the 13th annual Neon Pain Party. What they do is they open up a voting poll. So these young DJs submit their names, or DJs submit their names, and then they leave it up there for a couple of weeks, and then the people and their fans get to choose, you know, the top five. Mm-hmm. And then the top five, the week before, the week of the Neon Pain Party, they have like a little DJ battle.
6: Oh, that's cool. Going down tonight.
7: And only one, right?
5: And then only one gets on the on the lineup. Cool. So the winner gets on the lineup.
6: Where do I sign up?
5: The poll already closed.
6: Oh, okay.
5: So there's already some there's already five DJs that are gonna, you know, battle it out tonight for that spot. So we're doing it tonight. Mix 92.7 is gonna be doing a live radio remote. We'll be out there. I'll be out there from 5 to 7.
6: Cool.
5: So when Javi starts a bombucha, I'll be calling in and letting you guys know, hey, come on out here. It's gonna be at Rad West on the west side. Where they're also going to be showing the game, but obviously you know that it's the DJ battle, so there's probably not going to be any audio from what I'm thinking, unless they do it in the patio. I don't know how Rad's setting it up. But the DJ battle is today, and good luck to all those contestants. It starts at 7, and it goes till 10, and then the winner gets on the lineup for that.
6: Cool.
5: So good luck to all those, do I have the names of the guys that are on there?
6: I'm going
5: to
6: join it next year for
5: you
6: sure.
5: You going to get on there? Get busy on there, Romy.
6: No, not busy, me.
5: Oh, you're going to do that. So, okay, you're going to do it yourself. Anyways, I'm looking at it. So it's today, and good luck to the five DJs that they narrowed it down to. Which number five? I kind of don't agree. I think he should already be on there, man. And it's also who votes for you.
6: Oh, okay.
5: So you get to open it, right? So Angel Valentin, he's been around for a long time, man. He's a local DJ here, and I know he has residencies at different places. But Angel's on there. Palomino's on there. Fat Tony. I'm not sure how you say this. Is it Ivan Treves? It's IVNTRVZ. Forgive me if I butchered it. I'll learn tonight. And Legit Alpha. Those are the five DJs that are going to battle for a spot.
7: Okay.
5: So I'm hosting it. I'm glad I'm not judging it. There's a panel of judges, and they basically look at who's got, you know, skill and who can hype the crowd up and who's bringing good music, because it is basically.
7: Do you know how long they're getting?
5: I think they usually get like 10 minutes. Bro.
7: 10 minutes?
5: Just quick 10 minutes. And it's not like turntablism, obviously.
7: Okay. No.
5: It's a totally different type
6: of... So I could just put a USB and call it a day?
5: You could do that and just throw heart shapes.
6: Nice.
5: Every, you know what? You could do just what every headliner does that gets paid fat and just not mix and just throw heart shapes and pretend like you're mixing up there, dude. And you'll be a star, dude.
6: Just raise the roof.
5: That's all you gotta do,
6: throw
5: dude.
6: Throw the heart shape here
5: dude.
6: And there.
7: Damn.
6: You're good?
5: Yeah, dude.
6: Damn, I'm really
5: you know, the first year when they had it, I wanted to get in, dude, but Jackie, the one that throws it, wouldn't let me do what I wanted to do. You know how Steve Aoki throws cake?
6: Mm-hmm.
5: I wanted to throw hot pozole at people, dude.
7: Oh yeah, that's not a good idea, man.
5: I wanted to throw tamales and tortillas at people.
6: Tortillas.
5: But I didn't even want to be in the lineup. I just wanted to throw stuff at people.
7: Yeah, yeah.
5: all jokes aside, man. But yeah, the Beats and Bikini is tonight. So if you're down, you can go watch it at Rad tonight. It's from 7 to 10. It's absolutely free, and of course, Rad has food. And obviously, Rad's a really cool place. It's all the retro video games and. I'll be hosting it. These guys are going to be battling it out. There's a panel of judges, and then good luck to the winner. And whoever wins it gets on the lineup on Saturday. I'm playing early because I have to do Pride Fest too.
6: Oh, okay.
5: Saturday. I'm doing the early set, 9:15 to 10. And then I got to go downtown because also the Pride Festival is going downtown this week, which I got some details on that as well. So don't forget the big Pride Festival is also going down. Matter of fact, get ready for an unforgettable day filled with amazing entertainment, incredible performers, great music. Talking about the El Paso Sun City Pride, bringing the largest pride stage in El Paso's history. This is going down in downtown El Paso this Saturday. They're going to light up the desert sky and celebrate with each other. Grab your tickets now, and let's make El Paso glow. Again, Neon Pride Fest 2026 is back in downtown El Paso, where it belongs. So, El Paso, let's go. We're going to see you there. I'm doing a set with DJ Yachty, and it's going to be fun.
7: Hey.
5: Downtown.
6: Cool.
5: So. A lot of stuff going on this weekend.
6: Oh, yeah. We got the Upper Valley Market. It's going to be on the east side this weekend on Saturday as well. So that's exciting. It's the first time ever that they'll be on the east side. So they'll be at Endeavors. It's right off of Pebble Hills and somewhere on the far east side. Pebble Hills, Ike? Pebble Hills and Joe Battle, I believe. At Endeavors.
5: El Paso's so big now. I don't even know some of these areas, bro.
6: I know. It's huge.
5: I'm just like, oh, man. Before, I used to be able to, like, you know, when we were teens, you go cruising everywhere. You kind of knew where everything was.
6: Yeah.
5: And now, I get lost on the east side. I get lost in East Lake. I get lost in Horizon. I get lost in the Northeast.
7: Right.
5: Yeah.
6: Pebble Hills and Joe Battle Endeavor. So it's the first ever Upper Valley Market over on the east side. I'm so excited for that.
5: Oh, that's cool.
6: From 10 to 2.
5: There you go.
6: So I'll see you all out there too.
5: A lot of stuff popping off this weekend. And of course, you know, next weekend is 4th of July.
6: I can't believe it's already here.
5: 4th of July.
7: Hell yeah.
5: Well, tonight, the Mexico game, how are you going to watch it anywhere?
7: Yes, I probably will.
5: Are you going to watch it at home?
7: Yeah.
5: Or are you gonna watch it
7: I'll probably be out.
5: Yeah, you're going to be out?
7: I'll probably be out watching the game for sure.
5: Yeah.
7: You? Oh, you're going to be over there.
5: Yeah, I'm going to watch it at Rad.
6: Okay.
5: I'm going to watch it at Rad.
6: That'll be fun.
5: That's why I don't want to judge anything. I just want to, I got a host and then I'm going to be watching the game.
7: So. Yeah.
5: I'll be there with my little garbage pail nachos and that'll be it, dude.
6: Oh, some nachos sound pretty good.
5: Some nachos? Yeah, that's so good.
7: But, Well, speaking of sports, you see last night was the NBA draft and the first Mexican born drafted first round, Karim Lopez, to the Grizzlies.
5: Congratulations,
7: that's
5: man.
7: That's awesome.
5: Mexican, we have our first Mexicano on there. ¿Cómo se llama?
7: Karim Lopez.
5: Karim León.
6: Wow.
5: Karim León.
7: No, not Karim. Karim.
5: Karim.
7: Lopez.
5: Not Karim, but Karim.
7: He was supposed to go to the Detroit Pistons, but they drafted him. I got to ask Mondo, how did that work?
5: Huh.
7: They drafted him like right away.
5: Huh.
7: To the Grizzlies.
5: We'll see.
7: Can't tie.
5: Well, the NBA draft isn't a big deal as much as
7: it is. But I thought that was cool.
5: But that's cool. That made headlines because obviously that's something that we should be proud of, right?
7: Yeah. We got one.
5: We got one there.
7: Yeah.
6: Yep.
5: Did you see Ronaldo dodging questions about Messi?
7: Yeah, they asked him. He's like, nah.
5: Let me ask you guys, who's the GOAT, Ronaldo or Messi?
7: They're both good, bro.
6: I don't know. I'm not much of a soccer person, but I hear being like an outsider soccer person, I guess you hear about both of them just equally. But Ronaldo's younger than Messi, right? Or are they like the same age?
5: I don't know.
6: I don't know.
5: Are saying Messi has a cup, though. He's gotten everything.
7: Mm-hmm.
5: He's done it all.
6: Dang.
5: I don't know. Messi or Ronaldo?
7: Messi has more wins.
5: Messi is younger than Ronaldo.
6: Messi's younger than Ronaldo?
5: Yeah.
6: No way.
5: I agree, man. Messi.
7: I think Messi is.
5: It's like that. You can say,
7: here we go.
5: You can argue with Tom Brady. Is Tom Brady the GOAT? Same thing with Emmitt Smith. Is Emmitt Smith the GOAT?
6: They hold
5: the records.
6: Oh my gosh.
5: They hold the rushing record.
6: 41.
5: So do you think if you hold the record, you're the GOAT? Tom Brady has 7 rings, bro, not including the 8th one that Giselle gave him back, like, what's her name, said.
7: Oh, man.
5: That was funny.
7: Hey.
5: That was a good joke.
6: Dang. I can't believe Messi is 38, 39. He looks rough.
5: Messi looks rough?
6: Yeah.
5: Yeah, I thought he was in his mid-40s.
6: I thought so, too. Dang. I don't know. They're saying Messi, Ronaldo. Messi seems more humble. Oh, Messi's birthday. His birthday.
5: I don't know about those videos because sometimes I see Messi being a jerk, and then sometimes
7: Messi's where people go up to him like to shake his hand. He's like, "Don't even touch me."
5: And then I see Ronaldo doing the same.
7: Yeah, so I've seen both.
5: I don't know what to believe.
7: I don't know who. Yeah.
5: You can't believe these videos anymore because everything can be doctored. You know.
6: Señor Pat says it's all about Chicharito.
5: Yeah, for if you're a Mexican fan.
6: Sí.
7: But wasn't there a reality show with Ronaldo and his wife?
5: I don't know.
7: Is he married to Georgina?
5: There's a Netflix, dude. There's a Netflix.
7: Yeah, right? Okay.
5: And then, because what's his name? Messi's married to Antonella. They've been together forever, dude. I like seeing those stories when the couple, they've been together.
7: Yeah, I like seeing those stories.
5: Yeah. Is it true Memo Ochoa is starting today, Javi?
7: Yes, he is.
5: Yes, Memo, man.
7: Memo's starting today, so.
5: We all got a cousin that looks like Memo, huh?
7: What?
5: Like, we all, like us Mexicans, we can relate. Because we all got a tia that looks like Yolanda Saldivar. She's short, she's gordita, and she's got the thyroid problem that pops her eyes out.
6: Ew.
5: Right?
7: Okay.
5: We got a cousin that looks like Memo. He's tall, he's
7: curly hair,
5: big nose, and curly hair. Right? He's kind of dorky.
6: Mm-hmm.
5: Right?
7: Yeah.
5: We got a cousin that looks like Rafa Marquez, or what's his name? Raul.
7: That's right.
5: He's guapo, you know, he's good looking, but you're kind of questioning his sexuality. Right? We all got that one cousin. Is he or is he not?
7: Is he? Yeah, he is.
5: We still love him, right?
6: Yep.
5: You got that one cousin. We all got that one cousin that looks like you can relate to them.
7: Yeah, for sure.
5: Right? That one tia that's all dramatic. But the same with Memo, dude. You got that one cousin. He kind of looks like... I don't know why he reminds me of Big Bird.
6: Who?
7: Memo?
5: Yeah, I don't know why. I guess he's just
6: Big
5: tall.
6: Big Bird?
5: And again, Andrew is taller than me, dude, but yeah. You know who's a great commentator?
7: Who? Chicharito?
5: Chicharito.
7: Oh.
5: He's badass.
7: And he went by Chicharron.
5: He's a really good commentator, dude.
6: Yeah?
5: I like watching him. I was like, dude, this
7: guy. His English is pretty good, too.
5: Yeah. It's because he's so knowledgeable of the game, dude.
7: Oh, yeah.
5: So he knows. And it's just, he's interesting to listen to. And I like hearing these analysts. I'm like, oh, dude, these guys know what they're talking about and how they're talking about it and, you know the thought process. It's kind of like when you're hearing Tony Romo.
6: Uh-huh.
5: If you ever listen to Tony Romo,
6: he
5: tells you exactly what's happening before it happens. He's going to audible this. He's going to go right. He's going to look for his tight end coming across the slant. Uh-huh. That's exactly what happens, bro. Couldn't win a Super Bowl, but he could tell you exactly what happens.
7: Oh, come on.
6: Do you think that pretty soon we'll see Dak as a commentator too?
5: Hey, it's too soon to talk about the Cowboys like that, okay?
6: Let's
5: get this year going.
6: Serious question.
7: Let him get him divorced first.
5: Do I think? I don't know, man. I don't know.
6: I think within the next year for sure.
5: Whoa, is he going to be a commentator?
6: Yeah.
5: You think Dak's career is going to end that fast?
7: Already?
6: Yep.
5: Bite your tongue, woman. Say to one.
6: Think a home security system costs thousands? 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
1: Good morning, guys. Time right now is 8:09. It's the Morning Mash. Johnny Cage, DJ Javi, and hanging out, and Romy hanging out with you guys on this Wednesday, June 24th. Another hot El Paso day. Was it as hot as you guys expected it to be yesterday?
2: Oh yeah, it was so hot.
3: It was that and more.
1: Triple digit heat again.
2: Ugh.
1: We got some rain coming into the forecast.
3: Thank goodness. Next week, yeah.
1: Yep.
2: Hopefully.
1: Yep. So we're in our first week of summer, and it's already getting hot. So be sure and bring your pets in and your husband. Let him in. When he gets home late from work.
3: That's what you're referring to?
1: So we're talking about, I was telling you guys, I just remembered I had a picture with Mexican Sarkin.

0: soccer star legend.
1: Luis Hernandez,
0: El Matador.
1: Yeah.
2: I forgot about that, man.
0: Yeah, so do you guys have any famous pictures with any famous athletes?
1: Athletes, ooh, that's
3: a good one.
1: Yeah,
3: I have Aaron Jones, multiple.
0: Yeah. Yeah, that sounds about right.
3: Because he's always at Burgess.
0: Yeah. What I'm saying is, there any athletes that are like, damn? Because I just asked this question. Mm. So here's my question for you guys. Do you guys think Micah Parsons is going to be in the Hall of Fame? Are we looking at a future Hall of Famer?
3: I don't know.
0: And the reason I'm asking this is because I have an autographed Micah Parsons jersey, and I don't know what to do with it.
3: They're saying no.
0: Just save it?
3: I don't know. I'm not a football girl, and I don't know much about his stats. So
0: you don't have any players with any pictures of any famous baseball MLB guys?
3: Oh, yeah. No, not pictures with them, but Seba's got Corey Seager's autograph.
0: That's cool.
3: On his ball, on his baseball.
0: He saw him sign it?
3: Yeah.
0: Okay.
3: I have the video for it and everything.
0: Do you have any pictures with anyone?
1: Pictures with athletes? No. The only thing I have is a Chihuahua's ball that was hit.
0: Oh, nice.
1: I got one.
0: You got one? You actually caught it? Was it like,
1: No, I got it.
0: Was it a fall ball?
1: Yeah.
0: Oh, that's cool.
1: That's the only thing I have, honestly. When it comes to sports people.
0: Picture wise, I'm trying to think what the hell I have. I have him when with Aaron Jones. When I did the thing with him, the All-Star game. But
3: yeah,
0: I got my pictures with Micah Parsons and then a couple of the players that he brought. But yeah, I forgot I had that one with soccer star.
1: If you want to consider boxing, we have Stephanie Hahn.
0: Stephanie Hahn, yeah.
3: Yeah.
1: We also have her Kayla. Sister too, Kayla.
0: And we have with Jennifer as well. We even have pictures with AB when we had her brother, AB Hahn.
1: Yeah, many too. I have a picture with him.
0: We have a picture with David Rodriguez. Remember David Rodriguez?
1: Him too.
0: Antonio Escalante.
1: Him too. I have a picture with him.
3: Yeah. BC?
0: Trying to think athlete-wise.
3: BC the boxer?
0: I can't remember. I do have some funny stories of some athletes. What did happen to us, we got kicked out of Marquee Nightclub. Or Marquee Day Club.
1: Oh, is that when...
0: McNabb. Donovan McNabb. Remember Donovan McNabb?
1: Oh, okay. No, that's something
3: you
1: different.
3: You got kicked out of Marquee?
0: I've got... Yes.
3: Why? What happened? Did Frankie J show up?
0: No, dude. I hate you.
1: Public intoxication.
0: No. Every time. We're at Marquee Day Club. This is like 20 years ago. No, it was... How long...
1: What was it?
0: 2000... Must have been like... What year did McNabb play for the
1: Eagles?
0: The Sheagles.
3: I don't know.
0: Well...
1: Ooh, I don't know. It's...
0: We're all...
1: What years?
0: We had seen him at the airport.
3: Uh-huh.
0: And was it McNabb? Yeah.
1: Was it him?
0: Yeah, McNabb. And then we went to the Marquee Day Club. And we were there. We were just all, getting...
1: Yeah, having some fun.
0: Having some fun.
1: Totally. Yeah.
0: And then McNabb shows up and he's in a what's it called? Like a VIP area. And we're just in the pool. Just, it's a party.
3: Uh-huh.
0: So then... all of us that aren't Eagles fans, because even my boy Kurt joined us. Kurt's a Niner fan. Some of my boys were different teams fans, Steeler fans. Of course, some of my boys were Cowboy fans. We started chanting F. McNabb.
1: Oh, that's why. There it is.
0: F. McNabb.
3: No.
0: F. McNabb. And they were, as he was leaving, F. McNabb. F. McNabb. And then instead of them kicking, they kicked all of us out.
1: Like, no. So everybody's going.
0: You guys, come on. You guys got to go. They put us in the same elevator. When he was leaving. And we started saying, F. McNabb. And then, his guys were... He was just cracking up, man. Because he knows, it's all in good fun.
3: Yeah.
0: It's obviously... They're athletes. Or, they deal with this crap all the time.
3: Mm-hmm.
0: But yeah, that was hilarious.
3: What?
0: I did have my heart broken from my favorite Dallas Cowboy, though.
1: Emmitt?
3: From who?
0: Well, every year.
1: Was it Emmitt Smith?
0: Every year the Cowboys break my heart, but no.
1: Oh, Michael Dad? Irvin.
0: Michael Irvin, bro.
1: Yeah.
0: So I am a huge, huge Michael Irvin fan. Ever since I was young, high school, that was my idol, right? I was like, dude, this guy's amazing. So they brought him down to Vanilla.
3: Uh-oh.
0: It was actually, he was here in El Paso for an autograph signing, and then they took him to Vanilla. Vanilla was an old club in Union Plaza.
1: Yeah.
0: It was a bougie little place. Michael was sitting in the VIP with two girls, right? I was like, Michael Irvin, obviously I work for... the owners, and I was like, oh man, you got, as I remember telling Rafa at the time, the owner, I was like, hey bro, Rapa, let me get a picture of him. He's like, hey, bro, good luck. Es bien culo.
1: Ooh.
0: That's exactly what he told
3: me.
0: Hey, good luck, bro. Es bien culo. I'm like, no, man. I'm
1: no way.
0: Dude, I had my jersey all happy. I was like, oh, bro.
1: Hell yeah. Like, finally.
0: Oh, my he's here. Like, I was like, oh, my God. It's Michael Irvin.
1: Yeah, bro.
0: It's Michael Irvin.
3: Uh-huh.
0: Right?
1: And then?
0: Dude, I walk up to him, and he's like, puts his hand out, and he's like, nah, bro. Just.
3: No.
1: Like, keep your distance.
3: Like, shooing me away,
0: dude. Like, shooing me away. And I was just like, with my jersey all heartbroken, dude. And then I was like, it wasn't during a time that he was busier. And he was just there being a hediondo.
1: Was he still playing with them?
0: No.
1: Was this back in the 90s?
0: No, dude, this was back in the early, like the 2000s.
1: Oh, okay.
3: No way.
0: So then I waited for him.
1: Then
0: for
1: what
0: like,
1: the hell?
0: He was going to go to the bathroom. So I was like, oh, I'll catch him there, bro. Like, politely.
1: Yeah. Huh?
0: Over,
1: you'll get
0: like,
1: him there, like, yeah. Hey, can you sign it?
0: So as he was walking by, I was like, hey, man, do you do autographs? And he's like, don't bother me.
3: No way.
0: I was like.
3: Like that?
0: I was like, dude, I had some choice words for him.
1: Don't bother me?
0: Yeah, bro. I was just like, all right. So I forgot,
3: don't
0: bro.
3: Don't bother me. Like, they're there for a...
0: It's because it's Michael Irvin. Had I approached him with a bolsita, it would have been
1: maybe
0: a different
1: conversation.
0: That's
1: what I'm about to tell
0: bro.
1: You. Should have offered some...
0: Get a little... Here you go.
3: That's terrible. Here you go. Like, how about now? You're there for...
0: How about now? Because remember, he got popped for that. He got popped for Coke.
1: Yeah.
0: And I'm joking. I would never offer them that. But I was just like,
3: that's terrible.
0: Yeah, dude. I was just like, dude, I was so heartbroken, bro. I was so heartbroken. I was like, I looked up to him as a kid, bro.
3: Man.
0: When I played high school.
1: Why
0: do
1: you like that? You think they just get tired of it? But it comes with the territory, you know?
0: You know what you're getting yourself into.
3: I mean, you're there to be yourself. So why wouldn't you accept fans?
0: He was a complete prick. He didn't take pictures with anybody. He didn't want pictures with anybody. He was with two strippers from Jaguars.
1: Oh, that's probably why.
0: And they left.
1: That's probably why.
0: He was there for maybe 30 minutes being nice.
1: Maybe.
3: But he was there or like he was there, like he got booked to be there?
0: No. He was there. He just went out.
3: And okay.
0: The promoters took him out there.
3: Oh, I see.
0: He was a jerk, dude.
3: Wow.
0: I was heartbroken. Like heartbroken, bro. Because obviously you wouldn't be anything without your fans, bro.
3: Yep.
0: So take time to take pictures with people. And it doesn't matter how many, bro. You'd still be in the ghetto had those people not supported you.
3: That's true.
0: You'd still be in the slums. And that's for everyone. Like, don't forget where you come from. Take time to take pictures with people and, you know, support those. Like, hey, even if it's just like a quick kid pick, like, hey, or a high five.
1: Or is it because some people ruin it for other people? Sometimes. Some people don't know how to act.
0: I get it, dude. I get it. But don't, and also, I understand there's people that overstep their boundaries.
3: Yeah.
0: Don't do that. Like, just get your quick picture, boom. Even if it's a quick selfie, boom, that's it. Don't like, hold on, let's FaceTime someone. No, dude, don't do that either.
3: Yeah.
0: Because obviously,
1: or ask 20 questions, like, bro.
0: Yeah, just say, hey, I love you.
1: Man.
0: And that's all I wanted to do is like, hey, bro, you're an icon. Can I just get your autograph? That's it.
3: Dang.
0: But no. Then I thought about it, like, but then again, there's a lot of people that they don't sign stuff because it's worth money later on. Memorabilia and all that stuff.
3: That's true. I've heard that they're supposed to sign in like blue ink or something like that because it can't transfer if you make a copy of it. Something.
0: I mean, so,
3: but still.
0: I could understand maybe not the autograph thing, cool.
1: Mm-hmm.
0: But to say, don't bother me, I'm like, that's messed up, bro. Like, I'm a diehard Cowboy fan, bro.
1: Right.
0: I've been with you through the crappy years, there's been a lot.
3: Dang.
0: You know, he won 3 Super Bowls with the Cowboys. And I was heartbroken, bro.
3: Dang.
0: So every time I see him, I'm like, oh, there's that cokehead.
3: Yeah. Without your fans, you're no one.
0: He was a jerk.
1: Hey, but don't look that far. Chris Martin did the same thing.
0: Yeah. What was the Chris Martin story?
1: Well, yeah. There's no remember, there's no pictures, no video. He didn't want to interact with nobody. And we were there.
0: Yeah. So we went to go see Coldplay. Afterwards, we were invited to go hang out with them. And
1: he didn't want to deal with nobody. No pictures, no video, nada.
0: They asked for us to put a sticker on our cameras. And we had to do that.
3: Uh-huh.
0: But yeah. Kim Kardashian was kind of like that too when
1: sure
0: she came
1: too,
0: here
1: when she came. Yeah.
0: She looked more.
1: No idea with nobody.
3: Damn. She was
0: annoyed.
3: Barely coming up.
0: And they paid her ass $56,000, dude.
3: No.
0: Or $66,000. That's
1: cheap. I guess
0: cheap,
1: some artists, I don't know, maybe they're just tired of it.
3: Then don't do it. Get out the spotlight.
0: But I think you win your people over more when they show que te prestas.
3: For sure.
0: Especially like whatever stage or level you're on. When you show your humility and you're humble and you don't forget where you come from, and you'll take pictures and you'll do stuff.
3: Mm-hmm.
0: They're like, yeah, that's cool. And they'll support you more.
3: Yes.
0: But I understand there's also fans that overstep their boundaries. I understand that.
1: I'm sure there's people that ruin it.
3: But But I'm sure it's not all of them all the time.
0: Well, didn't, what's his name just jump on stage? Didn't some guy just jump on stage with,
1: see what I mean?
0: With Gerardo Ortiz?
3: Yes.
1: Like, bro, really?
0: And the security came around, the security Gerardo said, hold on, let me get it.
1: Which is cool. That's cool. He didn't have to.
0: But that's cool. I mean, I like when artists do that because it shows that, like, they,
1: you but know, you don't know these people, though, dude. Yeah. What if, like, they have something?
3: Like,
1: you know?
3: Hey, wait a second before you get kicked out. What did you want to say?
0: Yeah. No, I mean, I get it. It's also a safety issue, you know? But it's also messed up when, like, little kids are like, come on, play. You know, I get it, you know?
3: Yeah.
0: But you do see, and I'm sure they get it, especially professional athletes, like LeBron. I'm sure they get it like crazy.
1: Oh, yeah.
0: You know?
3: Yep.
0: But, yeah, my heart was broken then, dude. Damn. That's what I was like, oh.
3: Oh, no.
0: We've talked about the Usher story here in El Paso. We've talked about when me and Javi, Romy, it was like 2008.
1: Was 2009, it around that time?
0: No. We had just started the morning show. It was like 2009, 2010. We did a what we call a phone interview with Usher. Huge Usher fans, bro.
1: Both absolutely, but damn. After that, I'm like, all right, bro.
0: And he left a bad taste in our mouth.
3: Dang.
1: Cool.
0: He was a complete
1: like,
0: ass.
1: Yeah, he was a complete
0: He was an
1: jerk.
0: Ass. He was a jerk. And we're trying to ask questions, and he was like, yeah, man. Mm-hmm. I was like, hey, congrats. He had just won like a Grammy.
1: Like, he didn't care. I was like, hey, hurry up, like, pretty much. Huh?
0: We literally told him, this is how the interview went. I was like, hey, congratulations on the Grammy, blah, blah, and this and that, right?
1: New
0: and
1: album.
0: Like, and he's like, yeah, man.
1: Yeah,
0: cool.
1: I know, man.
0: Yeah, cool. Cool. That's how he was answering us.
3: And I get it. I mean, artists are humans, and they probably have bad days, too, and athletes, whatever.
0: Nah,
3: but
0: bro.
3: But once you hear it consistently like that from, like, fans that, oh, so-and-so was a jerk, J-Lo's a jerk, this and that is a jerk, like, it just kind of makes you wonder, like, well, why are you so ugly? Like, those are your fans. Like you said, they made you and they could easily break you.
0: There's no excuse for that. Because if it wasn't for us DJs pushing your music, radio stations pushing music, you wouldn't be nothing.
3: Mm-hmm.
0: You would be absolutely nothing.
3: True.
0: Don't forget the DJ. That's why when people are like, oh, you guys are just DJs playing music. If it wasn't for us that are pushing it out to the people, you guys wouldn't hear it. You know? So never bite the hand that feeds you.
1: Dang.
0: And Usher was a complete jerk.
1: Oh, yeah, he was a...
0: Like, I still say that. I'm like, yeah, he was a jerk, dude.
1: Oh, yeah, he was. Oh, yeah,
0: because we're trying to, like, hey, man.
1: Great conversation. Dude, like, we're happy for you, bro.
0: And like, dude, we're happy for you. And, hey, great
1: He's
0: song.
1: Like, whatever, huh? He's like,
0: dude,
1: ugh.
0: His answers were so rude. And he's like, is that it? And I'm
1: yeah,
0: just...
1: Yeah, pretty much, yeah. Pretty
0: dude,
1: much.
0: After that, I did the kill throw to Javi. I go, this guy's... I said, this guy's a prick, but I changed the PR with a D. And I was like, this guy's... I go, nah, let's get out of here, bro. And we left.
1: That was bad.
0: Yeah, same thing with Hardwell. Remember when we interviewed Hardwell?
1: He was very, like, chill, very, like, whatever, huh?
0: Yeah.
1: Armin Van Buuren was nice. Yeah, Cruella was nice.
0: Yep.
1: Ooh, they're going to be in town, right?
0: You had fun with Dylan Francis.
1: Me and him.
0: That was a good interview.
1: Him and I've interviewed Deoro, too. He was cool. Se prestó. I put him on the spot and asked him, like, no que you're going to retire, bro? ¿Qué pasó?
0: Deoro was cool as hell, bro. The first time I played with Deoro at the Neon Pink party, like in 2016, he hit me up.
1: Cool as hell.
0: I have the receipts. He hit me up on Twitter and he's like, hey man, can you send me some of those bootlegs you were playing? I'll never forget that, dude. And I reminded him a couple of years back and he's like, oh my god, dude, I remember that. And
1: yeah.
0: He's cool, dude.
1: Except nah, he's cool.
0: But that's raza for you, bro.
1: Yeah, he's cool.
0: I expect that from him because he's Mexican. Like, he's raza. Like, we get it. But there's been some that are también.
1: Yeah, Hardwell was one of them.
0: A lot, and it's not even the DJs that are like that. It's actually their management that are pricks.
1: Jaws was cool.
0: It's their job to protect the DJs, right?
1: Yep.
0: We had Cascade in here.
1: Cascade was cool.
0: We've had Cascade Humpty. Here in 2008. He was sat right here, like, and we talked.
1: Damn, that was fun, bro.
0: Stevie Aoki, same thing.
1: He
0: caked us outside.
1: The one that didn't really, for me at least, I know you might see something different. Frankie J, gave me like a bad vibe.
0: Really?
1: Yeah.
0: Frankie? Well, I had
1: deep well, I know that you have a different story, but for me, it was like, nah, este vato.
0: Who's been the nicest, they're asking?
1: Ooh, the nicest.
0: We had so many. Cheech and Chong was cool.
1: Felipe Esparza was cool.
0: Felipe Esparza was high as hell. I think I got high sitting
1: yeah,
0: right
1: he
0: next
1: was
0: to,
1: cool was as like, hell. Like, se prestaba, like, he didn't
0: yeah,
1: care.
0: Cool. Hey, fool. Yeah.
1: It's been a lot, bro. It's
0: been a lot. No, majority of people are nice, dude. But yeah, but Usher, unfortunately,
1: Usher was probably the ugliest.
0: And we're still going to be fans of his music. He just gave a really bad interview. It was just bad.
1: Mm-hmm.
0: Bad. Anyways, let's get back into music. A million.

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1: Good morning, El Paso. It's Romy with your 915 traffic and weather report. And weather is currently 87. Today's high will be 105. Looking at traffic for your morning commute, there's currently an accident on the 800 block of North Zaragoza Road. This is southbound. Also on South Boone and Delta Drive. Another accident being reported on the 1600 block of East Schuster Avenue. This is Romy with your 915 traffic and weather report on Mix 92.7.
2: Good morning, guys. It's 8:34 right now. Daily Almanac for today. What is today?
1: Today is Flying Saucer / UFO Day.
2: Great job. Way to be on point right there, guys.
1: Yeah.
2: Flying Saucer Day. It's UFO Day.
1: It's UFO Day. It's first Engling's Day.
2: All right, what else?
1: It's also Praline's Day. It's Swim a Lap Day and National Upcycling Day.
2: All right. Any important history on this date?
1: Well, it's the Flying Saucer UFO Day because apparently on this date in 1947, the first ever widely reported UFO sighting was made by Kenneth Arnold near Mount Rainier in Washington.
2: Also on this date in 1997, the Air Force released a report on the so-called Roswell incident suggesting the alien bodies witnesses reporting seeing in 1947 were actually life-size dummies.
3: See?
1: I come
3: you
1: in
3: see?
1: Peace.
3: What did I tell you, bro?
2: Come on, man.
1: I come in
2: on this date in 2006, Patsy Ramsey passed away at age 49.
1: Mm-hmm.
2: On this date in 2007, Chris Benoit.
3: The Wolverine
2: was found dead, right? He's a wrestler.
1: Also on this date in 2010, Apple released the iPhone 4.
2: On this date in 2013, rapper Fat Joe was jailed for 4 months for failing to file taxes on $3 million worth of income.
1: Damn.
2: He cost the government $700,000.
1: $700,000?
2: Whatever.
1: Well.
2: Hey, so going back to this real quick, Patsy Ramsey.
1: Uh-huh.
2: That was the little girl's mom.
1: JonBenet Ramsey's mom. Yep.
2: A lot of speculation that she did it.
1: Yep.
2: They never found a killer.
1: They never did. Isn't that weird?
2: But they found DNA from an outside person that doesn't match anyone in the house.
1: Yeah.
2: Right?
1: I don't know. That whole family is very sus.
2: That little girl was so pretty. What is he though?
1: She was.
2: So pretty. She did not deserve that.
1: She was
2: that.
1: So cute.
2: And it's just like, yikes.
1: Oh, yeah.
2: I don't know. Do you think the mom did it or had something to do with it?
1: I think... I have several theories on it. I think either the brother accidentally... Because remember... The whole cause of death was a blunt force trauma to the head with a flashlight. So I think that playing around, she was probably annoying the brother, and the brother was like, stop it, and then hits her on the head with the flashlight, and it knocked her over. And the mom was probably like, oh my God, let's fix this. Or a darker part of it is I think that they sold her and they used her for abuse, and that's how you have that DNA inside of her.
2: And then they put her back in the house?
1: Dang. Yeah, because remember how funny it was. First of all, the crime scene was like highly contaminated. Like everybody was walking in and out. It was not closed off. And they had already looked through the whole house. Yeah. And then supposedly the dad was like, oh, I'm going to take this upon myself and I'm going to go look for her. So him and his friend go look for her. And right away they found her in the basement. Like quick.
2: Was there connections to, is there connections to her, the family, and Epstein?
1: Yes. Apparently, you can see Ghislaine in one of JonBenet's pictures in the background, allegedly.
2: Yikes. A lot of conspiracies.
1: And her dad was very well off. He was very well known, and he was in that circle, they say.
2: Yikes.
1: So who knows?
2: Sad story, man.
1: Poor girl, man.
2: You know what I was just thinking about the other day that was crazy? You know how in the 90s, one of the biggest trials of our generation was the O.J. Simpson trial?
3: Mm-hmm.
1: Mm-hmm.
2: Yeah. Isn't it weird how he was found, of course, obviously we all know he was found not guilty.
3: Mm-hmm.
2: But isn't it weird how they never went looking for anyone else?
1: Yeah, they never did. Because it was him. It was him.
3: Yeah, that makes no sense.
2: They never went looking for anyone else, man.
1: Nope.
2: They just like...
1: They never questioned anyone else.
2: So Ron Goldman and Nicole.
3: So if he didn't do it, who did it?
2: Brown Simpson. Yeah, like they never went looking for their killers. I was just thinking about that the other day. I was in one of my late night thoughts, dude. And I was like, hey, wait a minute.
1: Who are you?
2: Yeah.
1: Mm. Yeah, they never looked for anyone else.
2: And now there's kind of proof coming out about Puff Daddy having hand in Pac's death. and even Biggie's death.
1: Oh, yeah.
2: There's a lot of speculation of, like, stuff getting uncovered, right?
1: Mm-hmm.
2: Well, all this time, while Puffy's sitting in jail, licking his chops, waiting to get out, already planning parties this and that. And
1: nasty.
3: Yeah. Está listo.
1: Nasty.
2: Yeah.
1: Yo, nasty.
2: And then there's those conspiracies that people think that these artists are still alive, like Pac and Biggie and Elvis and, right, all these people.
1: Oh, speaking of Elvis.
2: Elvis!
1: I saw this TikTok that popped up the other day. It's a girl, some random girl. She went to Graceland. And I don't know if you guys have seen it on your FYP, but it's a video of her in Graceland. And she says, she claims that she was the last person in the jungle, in the TV room. And she took a selfie of herself, and it's like through the reflection of like what was the bar area.
2: Yeah, and Elvis is in there.
1: And you can see Elvis on the side like this, and he has a little girl in his arms. So they're like, oh my God, that's Elvis and Lisa Marie Presley as a baby. And they're like, oh, this is doc, this is doc, it's fake, it's AI, blah, blah, blah. Well, it was a live photo. You know how you do the live photos? So she posted the live photo of it. And as she's taking the picture, it's so crazy. I'll send it to you. You can see the apparition, which looks like Elvis and baby Lisa Marie in his arms, like if they're coming up to the girl, like into the frame of the photo. And then right behind her, you can see another apparition, which looks like his mom.
2: What?
1: It's so crazy.
2: I don't even know what the hell to believe anymore, man.
1: But she has so many videos there because they were like, this is fake. This is fake.
2: I don't know. AI has screwed it up. AI has screwed our world up, man. Because we don't even know what the hell to believe anymore.
3: What?
1: Yeah, Anais, I hope I said that correctly. She says, yeah, she saw that yesterday. It's crazy.
2: Like, it can make people talk that you, like, or, like, seem alive again. You're like, what the hell? Yeah, I mean.
3: I don't know, man.
1: I don't know, but I was reading the comments on that girl's TikTok, and apparently a lot of people feel a presence in that same room every single time. And they say that was their favorite room to hang out with. That's in the crazy. TV room. Isn't that crazy?
2: Yep.
1: Well, like, what are the chances?
2: Since we're talking in entertainment news, did you also see, remind me, Dustin Poirier's airport?
3: Yeah, I know. He wanted to fight one of the workers there.
2: One of the cops, right? One of the securities. He was belligerently drunk, and then he wanted to fight, and they arrested him for public intoxication.
3: Andale.
2: Yeah. And they released him later that day, but yeah.
1: Yeah.
2: Crazy. So apparitions and drunk UFC fighters, and that's so scary, bro. These guys are basically, they're deadly. Imagine you pick a fight with someone that you don't know and he's a UFC guy.
1: Damn.
2: They break your arm right there.
1: He headlock you real quick.
2: Yeah, nah, that's no bueno. But yeah, these little ghostly apparitions are interesting, man. I gotta see the video. Send it to me.
1: Yes, I'll send it to you. It's crazy.
2: So Elvis, yeah,
1: it's crazy. It's crazy. I believe it looks just like him. It looks just like him, and it looks like a baby Lisa Marie. And he's wearing like a red, like a burgundy, like it looks like a button-down shirt.
2: No.
1: Because it's like sideways. He's like carrying the baby and he's like this. And he's like kind of looking down. Oh, it's crazy.
2: Oh, mama. Yeah. Nah.
3: Nah?
1: Yeah.
2: I don't know, man. I don't even know. Like, you don't even know what to believe anymore. AI, like the other day I was watching, I was like, oh my God. I was all in my feels. Some guy that rescued a bird, and the little bird was on the side of this road, and I was all sentimental, dude. I told my wife, I was like, oh, look at how cute this story is,
3: baby.
2: Yeah,
3: getting better.
2: She's like, what is it? I was like, look at how pretty this is. It was like a little parrot, and it had fallen off a tree, and then like the little parrot's friend was trying to help it, and some guy was walking, and he saw it, and he's like, oh, and then he got it, and like the little parrot was dead, and he took it to the vet, and they nursed it back to health, and then they lived happily ever after, and then they let the parrot loose in the window. It was all beautiful. And then the parrot came back with friends. And I was like, that's so pretty. And she looked at me. She's like, are you dumb? That's fake.
3: How's it fake?
2: How was it? Because it's a stupid AI video. It's fake, bro. Damn it. But the way she told me, bro, like just cold blooded like that. Like, are you dumb? It's fake. I'm like, no, it's real. I want to believe it's real.
3: Yeah.
2: Damn, bro.
3: The ones I always see is the ones where like they tie like a camera to an animal and they go into like the little
2: holes,
3: and then like they're partying in there. I guess those are those.
2: Yeah, nah, I was just all like, I was heartbroken, bro. But yeah, you don't even know what to believe anymore.
3: Nah.
1: Yeah, but the AI ones are usually like it'll say
2: not all
1: AI generated content.
2: Not all. They're getting more clever.
3: Mm-hmm.
2: They're getting more and more clever. That's what's scary. That's what's scary. There's videos of, you know. That's why sometimes You don't even know what to believe with politicians.
3: What?
2: Is it a real video? Is it a fake video? Did he really say that? Is it doctored?
1: Mm-hmm.
2: Right? It's just,
3: mm-hmm.
2: It's sad. You don't even know what the hell to believe anymore because of technology.
1: True.
2: So many things can be doctored. So many things can be changed. So many things can be taken out, added into picture frames, right?
1: Mm-hmm.
2: Think about it. You could take a picture of something. It could be totally one thing, and then all of a sudden you Photoshop something into it, and it's so real. You're like, damn, bro, they were really there.
3: Yep.
2: Or they did that there. Right? That's what's... You don't even know what to believe
3: anymore,
2: bro.
3: Oh, yeah.
2: It's getting way better. It's getting way better. They're getting smarter and... Yeah.
3: Oh, yeah.
2: Yikes.
3: Oh, yeah.
2: But send me that video, bro.
1: Yeah, I'll have to send it.
2: Now you make me feel like hearing some Elvis, dude.
3: Oh, do we have any?
2: We don't have any.
1: I got you.
2: Yeah. Hold on. Yeah, I got some Elvis.
3: No?
2: God. Let's hear some Elvis. You guys want to hear some Elvis?
3: Yeah, what do we have, man?
2: Hold on. Let me get
3: I'm
2: one of
3: my... I'm actually shocked we have Elvis.
2: Yeah, let me get one of my...
3: Put a banger on, dude.
2: I got a banger on. Here's one of my favorite Elvis songs, guys. Here's, just because Romy talked about Elvis, here's some Elvis for you guys.

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1: Sorry, good morning, guys. It is 8:53. It is the Morning Mash, hanging out with you guys on this Wednesday, June 24th. Hopefully, you guys are having a great hump day. Romy, we got a little topic today.
2: We do. One of our listeners sent this in to me like last week, I think, or 2 weeks ago. So sorry, girl. We're barely getting to it. Because she's like messaging me last night. She's like, girl, it's almost here. Whatever she's talking about. And I'm like, okay, hold up.
1: The baby?
2: No. Oh. Her drama, her dilemma.
1: Okay,
2: so
1: go
2: she
1: ahead.
2: Says, hey, guys. She says, I have a dilemma and I don't know what to do. She says, my boyfriend and I have been together for almost 2 years. Over 2 years, I'm sorry. She says, for over 2 years. And we each have sons from previous relationships. The boys are about a year apart. She says, my boyfriend put my son in his son's team because it's just easier for him to manage with, like, practices and games and what have you, right?
1: Uh-huh.
2: So she says, well, recently the team signed up for a tournament, which... there's a lot of tournaments going on this next weekend. She says, and I had made it clear to him that I can't go. She says, well, it turns out that his ex-wife is going with their son. And he said, since she is going through a tough time, that he invited her to stay with him and my son and his son. She says, I am livid. She says, I was so mad. I haven't talked to him in a few days. Apparently, he doesn't see anything wrong with this, and I'm not having any of this. And no, there's no way for me to go. I just got a new promotion at work, and so I'm not able to take that time off right now. Am I being dramatic, or what should I do?
1: So the guy, her guy, said to his baby mama, you can come with me and stay with me.
2: Yeah, and he doesn't see anything wrong with it.
1: Damn.
2: She says that...
1: is it out of town?
2: It's in Cruces. So, yeah, they'll be staying over there.
1: They're staying in Cruces?
2: Yeah.
3: Why not us?
2: I don't know. She says that he swears that nothing, that this, that that, but that since she's having a hard time, apparently she, like, the ex-wife gave him, like, the sob story, so now... But she, what she was telling me last night is she's like, I've been trying to knock some sense into him and to telling him, like... Well, why don't you just go with both of the boys? She doesn't have to go.
1: Mm.
2: So basically she's saying, am I being dramatic? Is this fishy? What should I do?
1: Are they staying in the same hotel?
2: Apparently so. The ex-wife is going with their son, and he said since she's going through a tough time, he invited her to stay with him and the boys. I am livid.
1: She's going through a hard time, so he's going to put her through a hard time.
2: Damn. That's true. You guys are saying that it's not that far. She can drive back and forth.
1: Dang.
2: I don't know her schedule.
1: What if she lives like in Horizon?
2: I mean, I've done that trip multiple times and I come back. We're going to be there next weekend too.
1: Yeah.
2: And I drive back every single day. I don't care how early we got to be there. Sometimes we drive back at 4 or 5 in the morning. We drive out.
1: Damn.
3: Homie.
2: So that's what I was telling her. Like, girl, like, you can't like make a little extra effort and like kind of just...
1: But I think she's more hurt that the guy doesn't realize that something's wrong with
2: her. I think so, too. What's all that banging?
1: I don't know. Weird noise. We're
2: getting feedback. That's true. The ex can drive back and forth, too. But if he's being so weird about it, can you even trust that she's going to be driving back and forth?
1: Yeah, I can see why she's upset. But that guy got to be... I mean, obviously, maybe... I don't know how to feel about this.
2: I don't know.
1: Oh, obviously it's wrong.
2: Yeah.
1: Or is it? Like,
3: is it?
1: I could understand it. Maybe it was like, not even, I couldn't even understand that. What if it's like in San Antonio? Right? Or somewhere far.
3: Right.
1: This is down the street, bro. 45 minutes to an hour it's going to take you to drive back. It's not going to kill you.
2: Because she's having a hard time. Like, what do you mean? Well, then don't go.
1: She's going to have more than one hard time, I'm sure.
2: Then I agree. Like, she's like, if she's having such a hard time, then don't go. Just send your son with the boyfriend, and he can handle both boys. They're both on the same team. It's not like they're playing different brackets or different schedules.
1: Yeah, I don't know.
2: I don't know. What do you guys think? Like, why do you think he's doing this?
1: To be nice.
3: Yeah, right.
2: To be nice.
1: Yeah.
2: Be for real.
1: Well, yeah. see, women are going to have so many problems with this. As mentioned, too, like, obviously.
3: Yeah, you're
1: gonna,
3: ways, right?
1: You're going to think, well, one, you're having a hard time, but why do you even care? That's her. You're an ex. Two, like, what do you mean you're going to stay with her? Would you like me staying with another man, even
2: exactly.
1: if it was my ex?
2: Oh. She did tell me that yesterday. She said that she told him that, like, if this was her ex, her son's baby daddy, and she was doing this, and she told him, like, how would you feel if you were in my shoes? And that he was like, oh, well, I mean, sometimes, you know, times are tough. Like, sometimes you got to do what you got to do.
1: Damn.
3: Mm, all right.
2: I don't know. Oh, he sounds super shady.
1: He could either be a really, really nice guy or a really dumb guy. No other way to put it, because, like, why would you put yourself through that knowing that your girl's going to have a fit?
2: Yeah, like, who does that?
1: Mm-hmm. Like, sorry to say that, homie, but it's, like, oh.
2: Yeah?
1: I don't know.
2: They're saying, Joanna says, the guy doesn't respect her then because if the tables were turned, he wouldn't like it. I'm going to say she gave him the sad story and he fell for it.
1: So why does he, that's a good point, why does she get the kid's mom her own room?
2: Exactly. Ooh. Or
1: that's
2: better,
1: not your responsibility anymore.
2: Better
1: bro.
2: Yet, like, don't go. You don't have to go.
1: Yeah, cruising isn't that far, man.
2: It's not that far. Or drive back.
1: Even if you live on the east side, it's gonna take you about 45 minutes.
2: Maybe an hour.
1: An hour
2: at the most. And the fields are not even, they're right there off of,
1: because it depends on what side of town you live on, right? An hour at the most.
2: Yeah.
3: At the most.
1: If you live west, 20 minutes, 25 minutes. Quick. But come on, man.
2: There's, you guys are saying,
1: are they driving
2: no
1: together?
2: Way. Oh, you know what? I don't know. She didn't say that. Let's ask her. Yeah.
1: Mm. They're driving together. Are they driving together or they like?
2: Let me see.
1: The kids are going to be in the back asleep and then.
3: Are they choking?
1: She's paying that room off.
2: Oh, man. I don't know if they're driving together.
1: At the Hideaway Inn. The hell is that?
2: She's typing.
1: Yeah. Dude, it's... Yeah. Nah, I just...
3: Lana?
1: I mean, how many guys would have an issue if your girl said, hey, you know what? I'm gonna just shack up with my baby daddy. Because
2: heck no,
1: we're no, I'm no, no financial.
2: Because it's cheaper, then don't do it.
1: Oh, yeah.
2: She says
1: she's gonna get to learn how to drive stick.
2: She says that she's taking her own car. Supposedly, oh, okay. She says, but I don't know.
1: Mm. Throw her sleep in the car.
2: For real,
3: sleep in the car.
2: Drive
3: in
2: back.
3: In this weather.
1: No, but at the same time, I think that the dude. I mean, obviously, I mean, he could either be a really nice dude and just like, hey, you know what? Like, he's mature. Or it could just be, I don't know, for bad intentions.
2: I don't know. Or maybe to kind of give him the benefit. Maybe he is, like you said, he's doing it out of the kindness of his heart. And maybe she's the one that, you know, has that bad intention.
1: Well, here's one. Like a total spin off this. This is kind of in the same thing. I remember, I'm not going to mention any names, but someone that we know a while back, she had a birthday party for their kid with her ex, and they had it together. Do people see anything wrong with that?
2: To have
3: some yes and some no.
2: To have a birthday party with their kid together?
1: And she's moved on in her relationship, but he hasn't. So they had a birthday party together, like at Peter Piper. I remember. And I was like, well, that's cool that they can co-parent like that. That wouldn't.
3: I mean,
1: that's not majority. Not majority of people do that, right? Yeah. Like, were you inviting?
3: Or some people find it weird.
1: Yeah, and the reason I remember asking him, and he was like, "It's because we want to show our kid that you know
3: we get along.
1: Mommy and daddy still get along, which is cool."
2: Uh huh.
1: I don't know. I mean, I guess it's a maturity thing.
3: Is it?
1: Because obviously, she moved on. She's got a new man. They did the party together at Peter Piper.
2: Mm-hmm.
1: He, you know, he like, to him, it's just like, hey, it's my kid's mom.
2: Mm-hmm.
1: We're doing it to show our kids that, you know, hey, you know what? Mommy and daddy are friends.
3: Right.
1: But then, wouldn't you feel weird being that?
3: So if you're a partner, are you supposed to accept it? You're supposed to take it?
1: Like, how many of you okay with it? I'm curious. There's a lot of people on our camera right now.
2: Mm-hmm.
1: So how many ladies would be okay with your man doing a birthday party for their the child that he has with someone else with his ex.
3: Together.
1: Yeah, okay, so you get to go and you get to invite your family and your families, but she's going to be there with her family.
3: Oh, that's a tough one.
1: And then they might have to take pictures together.
2: I mean, I've done that before.
1: So someone's writing and says, me and my son's dad are going to have a son's party together. We're both in separate relationships.
2: Yeah.
1: Yeah, you both are, but for that your partner, I'm wondering if it feels weird to them.
2: Is it okay for them? I mean, that's why you would have to talk to the partner and be like, hey, little Jaden wants to have a birthday party with his mom. Are you okay with it?
1: But her family is going to be there.
2: All the families are going
1: to
2: be there.
1: You know. And you're going to get to meet them. And
2: I mean,
1: there's mature people that, hey, you know what? How you doing? Cool. Right?
3: Yeah.
2: It depends.
1: It's for the kids?
3: Is it?
2: What about like quinceañera? Should they be separate? Or should the non-paying party still be invited? They didn't pay a penny.
1: Why?
2: The mom paid everything.
1: What?
2: What?
1: Why do I feel like there's some shots being fired here? I don't know. I mean... It's just, I think it also depends on the maturity level.
3: On what?
2: Yeah.
1: Maturity level of the all parties involved.
3: That's
1: like
3: if
1: you're, hard. If you're confident in your relationship and you're like, cool, you know what? Like, let's do it. But what if you've been there for years? Like, and then like they're your stepkids, right?
3: Yeah.
1: And your family has grown to love them as well. And now.
3: Which is cool. Yeah,
1: you're inviting them, but then it's going to be awkward for them. Like, oh, that's the in-laws and the other side and the ex-in-laws and this and that. And,
2: yeah. Well, okay, I'll throw myself in this fire. For my kids' graduation party, we had them together, both Natalia and Victor, UTEP and a Burgess grad.

0: forever.
1: A long time.
0: Forever. I think, I don't know, man. Would you feel weird?
2: Or would you have to have that conversation?
0: Would you rather just have to do your own
2: thing? Because it's like, okay, why not just have your own party? Why not just do your own party? But then I get that concept too. I understand that too. If you're all adults here, like, yeah, why not?
0: But what if you're dating, like, let's say you're dating a girl. Mm-hmm. And then she says, hey, my son's going to, we're going to have a birthday party for my son. Me and my ex are doing it together.
2: Mm-hmm.
0: You're welcome to come.
2: Yeah, I mean, I'm invited. I don't see why it would assist you.
1: What if they do the birthday party together? Okay, let's just say it's like a new relationship, maybe 3 months in. And they do a birthday party together for the for their kid, but they don't invite you.
2: Oh, yeah. Oh, yeah.
0: Yeah. It's just different scenarios, but I just think it also depends on people's scenario and you kind of know what's in your backyard. I mean, we all want to be mature and everything, but obviously if you're that other party that doesn't have a kid with them and you're, it's
2: exactly,
0: kind of
2: it's
0: going to
2: be kind of feel uncomfortable.
0: It's kind of uncomfortable because you're like,
2: They're going to think right away, is there still feelings there?
0: And then what if you have to, like, do you want to take a picture, but they want to take a picture together? It's like, wait a minute, you guys aren't together. Why are you taking a picture together?
2: Well, I get that. I mean, that doesn't bother me either.
1: What if the kid asks for the picture? Like, can I just...
0: There's guys writing on the camera saying, don't get involved with people with kids.
2: Oh.
1: That's stressful.
0: We're going to take a break. We'll be right back. Yikes.
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1: Good morning, guys. Time right now is 9:14. It's the Morning Mash. Romy, is there any traffic running?
2: Let's check out traffic right now. There is some congestion right now on exit 22. That's the rushing ramp eastbound. Also on 800 North Zaragoza Road, that's southbound as well. As well as Chico Point and Rainier Point Drive. Be careful out there in your morning commute.
1: Hey, guys, and just a reminder, don't forget, man, the Speaking Rock Casino has some really, really cool free concerts coming this season. As a matter of fact, in the next coming weeks, they got some really, really good concerts. Matter of fact, coming, we all know, Sunday, July 26th, I'm pretty sure it's all marked on our calendars because Cypress Hill is going to be in El Paso at Speaking Rock Casino. It's absolutely free, and these are 21 and up events. All their events are 21 and up. Don't forget, the casino is 21 and up. Just a reminder, though, they do have their new 1682 Steakhouse, which that is all ages. You can take your kids into the steakhouse, but you can't take your kids into the casino. You have to go in through the north side entrance. Just a reminder on that, guys. No kids. As I agree, kids should not be allowed in casinos, period.
2: Yeah, no.
1: Not even if you're walking through. No. Like, hey, you know what? Keep kids out of the casino area. But yeah, so speaking of, I was bringing Cypress Hill. And then for all you country fans, September 26th, mark it on your calendar because they're bringing Lady A, formerly Lady Antebellum. That's going to be a free concert, 21 and up. And they're doing $3 beer. Yes, one, two, three. $3 beer for that concert specifically. Damn, son.
3: Damn.
1: So if you're a country fan, you already know, man. Also, September 6th, they got Godsmack and Dorothy. For all you rockers, you already know. August 1st, Gene Simmons is going to be in town. The legendary frontman for Kiss, the Gene Simmons Band, along with Slaughter. For all their upcoming shows, and they got bigger announcements headed your way. So be sure and follow them at Speaking Rock Casino. So, yeah. I'm excited for Cypress Hill. That's going to be fire, dude.
3: Oh, yeah, dude.
1: That is going to be fire.
3: Oh, so, yeah.
1: And just a reminder, all their concerts are absolutely free and 21 and up. So, shout-outs going out to Speaking Rock Casino. Shout-outs going out to The Tribe. They always provide great, great entertainment.
3: Yeah, they do.
1: It's always fun there, bro.
3: Oh.
1: Yeah.
3: Oh, yeah.
1: It's always fun.
3: Oh, yeah.
1: Even if you lose, it's always fun.
3: Yeah.
1: Do you go a lot? Do you just gamble?
3: Not a lot, but yeah. I do like going, for sure.
1: And it's 24 hours. Yikes. Yikes.
3: Because I'm afraid I'm going to be overspending. Yeah.
1: Nah,
2: can't believe it's 24 hours. That's wild.
1: That's cool, huh? I've been there early when people are there. I'm like, damn, bro, people are here.
3: How early are we talking about?
1: Early, bro, in the morning. And people
2: like,
1: are
2: like 8 in the morning?
1: Earlier, and yeah, they're there, bro.
2: No way.
1: I didn't frega.
3: Yeah?
1: Hell yeah.
3: Well, I tell you, I showed up one time, I got 4 in the morning, and yada, I didn't frega.
1: No, kids are allowed in the restaurant. I know that because they sponsor our show, and they wanted me to put the word out, letting them know, hey, if you got kids with you or family, you can go into the restaurant. Yeah. You just can't walk with them into the casino, or you can't do that. There's an entrance right by the restaurant that you have to go through, and you can go in there.
2: Yes. So if I want to win big, what's the best time? If it's 24 hours, what's the best time to show up?
1: I've always had that question. Because I would have been like, is there a certain time that they pay out? No, I've seen winners get paid at different hours, man.
3: Really?
2: Really?
3: Yeah.
2: So I could go right now and I can hit the jackpot.
1: It's just your luck.
2: Because I need a couple thou.
1: Yeah. It's just your luck. It's just really your luck, man. You need a couple thou.
3: Or do I have to like be like everybody, just watch everybody spend money and then as soon as they get off the machine, get in there? Do I have to do that?
1: Sometimes. Don't forget, I believe this Friday we're also going to be doing another Free Cash Friday. That was fun.
3: Oh, that was fun.
2: Oh, cool.
1: So what Speaking Rock does is they'll give us vouchers, money vouchers, that are good for free play.
2: Uh-huh.
1: So it's a dollar amount, but they're not of cash value. It's like basically a voucher that you go, you stick into the slot machine, and it's like you just put money into it.
3: Yeah, free
1: and
3: play.
1: They're only good for free play. So last week they gave us what? $250.
3: They gave us a lot of money, dude. That was dope.
1: Increments of $250, $150 bucks, right? So we'll probably do another Free Cash Friday this Friday, you know, courtesy of our friends from Speaking Rock Casino.
3: Damn, bro.
1: Time right now is 9:18. We're going to do the Morning Mash quiz next, and your chance to win yourself tickets for the Neon Paint Party.

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1: Trey, good morning, guys. It is 9:24. Hey, they're reminding me, hey, guys, it's Dia de San Juan.
2: Oh, feliz dia, San Juan.
1: You're welcome. What? It's not my day. No, it's, I'm reading right here because people are like, it's the other. I've had this person on my camera, like, reminding me, like, hey, San Juan, San Juan.
3: Don't forget, eh?
1: I was like, hey, but.
2: May San Juan be.
1: So we
2: with
1: like
2: you.
1: To do things, like, not like regular stations. Other radio stations won't talk about religion and their politics and this and that. And nosotros no vale, bro. Teach their own. We don't push religion on or politics on anyone. You believe what you want to believe. We'll just mention it, right?
3: Yeah.
1: So it's basically Dia de San Juan is it's celebrated today. It's a prominent Catholic feast day honoring the birth of Saint John the Baptist.
3: Okay.
1: It's observed across Spain, Latin America, and the American Southwest with a rich blend of religious traditions, water rituals, bonfires, and feasting.
3: That is awesome, man. It lands on the day Mexico plays. Yes, look at that.
1: So San Juan be with
3: double
1: you.
3: Whammy.
1: Yeah, there you go.
2: Dang, you're gonna bring them some luck.
1: So I'm reading it. It's celebrated with like water rituals.
3: Water rituals, like what, man?
1: Bonfires and feasting.
3: Bonfires.
1: It also
3: in this weather?
1: Yeah, in what's it called? In Puerto Rico, it's known as today they have Noche de San Juan, dude.
3: Oh, so that's how they celebrate.
1: They erupt with island-wide beach parties. Yeah, a widespread tradition is walking backwards into the ocean at midnight to symbolize baptism.
3: Oh, I never heard of that.
2: Walking backward into the ocean?
1: Yeah, that's cool.
3: So in San Juan, they get baptized by walking backwards?
1: Oh, they acknowledge the date today. Like, that's what they do. That's cool.
3: By walking backwards.
1: Yeah.
2: Never walk alone.
3: That makes
2: they
3: no
2: play
3: sense.
2: That song as you're walking backwards.
1: That's a tradition that they do in Puerto
2: that's
1: Rico.
2: Cool.
1: Oh, Puerto Rico! Ho! Yep. And did you know that here in the U.S., states like Arizona,
2: uh-huh.
1: Dia de San Juan is celebrated as the traditional start of the monsoon season.
2: Ooh, I guess wild in Arizona.
1: Yeah.
2: It's crazy.
3: Has begun?
1: Monsoon season.
3: Okay.
2: Scary.
1: And I'm sure there's people who are probably going to get emails of like, why are you guys talking about religion? Don't be talking about that. Don't push those beliefs, but talk about Cardi B's dirty butt cheeks. We want to hear that.
3: Yep.
1: We want to hear about Diddy's putting baby oil on... Dad, we want to hear about Epstein doing this. Don't talk about God, though.
3: Nope.
1: No one wants to hear that. Got our butts all backwards, man. Yeah.
2: So should we play some...
1: Antonio Aguilar?
2: No,
3: nah, man.
2: Some Juan Gabriel for Dia del San Juan.
3: San Juan, dude.
2: Or Marco Antonio. Oh, no, never mind. That's not Marco Antonio. Juan Luis Guerra, Juan Gabriel, Juanes.
1: Well, we got to celebrate... San Juan, dude.
2: We could play Juanes.
3: How are we going to celebrate, man?
1: I'll go to Juanito's liquor store today, dude.
2: That's where you're going to celebrate.
1: Let's go buy a beer.
3: Black out? What do you mean?
1: Get a buzz ball.
3: Buzz? I swear, man. If lightning strikes right now, you guys know why.
1: Why? Why?
2: Let's play some Noah Noah.
1: Noah Noah. Nah, dude. Did you
3: get him with a banger, man.
1: Hey, I hit you with the San Juan banger, dude.
2: Come on, BZ wants to dance.

0: It's a San Juan banger, bro.
1: Hey, get it right.
2: Hey.
1: Three, two, one, go!
2: BC got down.
0: Hey, man.
1: You guys wanted a San Juan banger. There it is, dude. The other San Juan, man.
0: Mm.
1: There you go, bro.
0: Mm.
1: Queremos bailar. Right? All right, are we ready for the morning mash quiz, Hav?
3: Hey, what do we have for grabs this morning?
1: We got tickets for the Neon Paint Party, man. That's going down this Saturday. This Saturday. It's a sábado. 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And you can get all the information, ticket info, ages. I'm not familiar with any of that. 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As a matter of fact, let me look it up, man, because... Let me see. Hold on.
3: I'm gonna wait for it.
1: All right. Wait for it. Wait for it. So, yeah. Again, the Neon... the Neon Paint Party goes down at Wet n Wild. 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It starts at 8 p.m. There's going to be an open bar. There's beer gardens, bar areas for 21 and up. So they keep that away from everyone else because I'm not sure the age group on this.
2: Uh-huh.
1: The rides are going to be open. There's free paint, live art, food trucks. It's really fun. It's the 13th annual one. And this year they're bringing in DJ's producer. Headlining it this year is Cruella. They haven't been here in a hot minute.
3: Yeah.
1: Special guest is OK. And I don't mean it's OK. The DJ's name is OK. Right? Some of these DJs got some weird names, right?
3: They do. They do.
1: So it's going down this Saturday. All you got to do is answer the Morning Mash quiz correct, and we'll hook you up with two tickets. 541-1043. I'm getting all the information, the specs on it. But what is the quiz for today, Hav?
3: All right, so the quiz for today is 40% of people consume this after work. What is it?
2: Ooh.
1: Okay.
3: Yeah.
1: 44?
3: 40.
1: 40% of people consume this after work?
3: Yeah, what do you think it is?
1: 541-1043 is the number again. That's 541-1043. And the questions people ask are, if I'm where can you buy tickets? You can buy them at neonpaintparty.com. 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Yes, alcohol is served. It is. There's 21 and up areas that you can, there's bars out there. There's the do's and don'ts. 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So, just a heads up on that because people are already hitting me up and I'm like, I don't even know. So, just being honest. All right, so 40% of people consume this after work. 541-1043. We're going to take a quick break. We're looking for you on the headlines. And again, 541-1043. If you get it right, we got two tickets to go check out the Neon Paint Party.
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2: Good morning, guys. Time right now is 9:37. It's the Morning Mash. Hanging out with you guys. We're doing the Morning Mash quiz. We got tickets for the Neon Pink Party that is going down this Saturday over at Wet n' Wild Water World. All right, so Javi, what's the quiz again?
3: All right, so the quiz for today is 40% of people consume this after work. What is it?
2: All right, so to get your guess in, 541-1043. If you get it right, got two tickets waiting for you. Here we go.
3: Here we go.
2: Mix 92, what's your guess?
4: Wine.
3: Lime?
4: No, wine.
2: Oh, wine. No, not wine, bro. Try again. Thanks, man.
3: Thanks, bro.
2: Mix 92, what's your guess?
5: Hey, man, is it whiskey?
2: Not whiskey, man. Try again. Thanks.
3: Thanks, man.
2: Mix 92, what's your guess?
6: Is it drinking alcohol?
2: Not alcohol. No. Try again. Thank you.
6: Thank you.
3: Thanks.
2: Mix 92, what's your guess?
7: Beer?
2: Not beer, bro. Try again. Thank you.
7: Thank you.
2: Mix 92, what's your guess? Hello, what's your guess?
8: Hello. What's up?
9: Hello.
3: Hey, what's up, man?
9: What up?
3: What's up, dog?
9: What it do?
3: What's popping?
8: What's good?
3: Chilling, bro.
2: What's your guess, bro?
8: What was the question?
3: What's up?
2: 40% of people consume this after work.
8: Alcohol.
2: Not alcohol,
9: oh,
2: homie. Try again,
9: sorry.
2: Man.
9: Sorry.
2: Mix 92, what's your guess?
10: Is it a glass of wine?
2: Not wine. Try again. Thanks, hon. Mix 92, what's your guess?
11: Ibuprofen.
2: Not ibuprofen. What? Good guess.
9: Nah. I need that.
2: I need that after every show. Thanks. no. Nah. Let's give him a guess, huh? Let's give him a clue.
3: Yeah, ready?
2: Yeah, give him a clue, baby doll.
3: Hey, let me love you.
9: Baby doll?
2: Okay. Okay. What's the clue?
3: 40% of people consume this after work. What is it? Your first clue? Can be dark, can be light.
2: Ooh. What are we talking about? 541-1043. If you get it right, we're going to hook you up with tickets for the Neon Pink Party going down this Saturday over at Wet n' Wild Water World. All the details on everything, ticket price, tickets, all that good stuff at neonpaintparty.com, or you can win them right now for free if you get the quiz right at 541-1043. These ladies are going to be headlining on Saturday. This is Cruella.
3: This is alive. Damn, I heard this song in a minute.
2: I haven't heard this song in a hot minute, bro. So this is Cruella. They're the ones that they're bringing to headline this Saturday over at the Neon Paint Party.

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1: Good morning, guys. Time right now is 9:45. We are doing the Morning Mash quiz. We got tickets for the
2: Neon Paint Party.
1: Neon Paint Party. Sorry, man. My mind went blank. This Saturday, featuring Cruella, who you just heard with Alive. Hadn't heard that in a hot minute. And a special guest is DJ producer OK. Ooh, it's also stacked with a whole bunch of us locals.
3: Sweet.
1: I'm on the lineup, too. I'm doing an early set for them, so that's going to be fun, man. I like doing the Neon Paint Party. 13th annual, bro.
2: Damn, that's wild. It's already been?
1: They've been doing this party for 13 years, and they brought a lot of big names. They even brought Dioro for one of the first times.
3: Dioro was lit.
1: Man, Blau. Who else did they bring, man?
2: Which one has been your favorite, though?
1: Dioro.
3: Yeah, I have to say he was my
1: Dioro
3: favorite.
1: Dioro, when he was he did it in the early days when he was on his come up. Mm-hmm. So, yeah, mm-hmm. For sure. All right, guys. So, quiz for today.
2: Quiz for today is 40% of people consume this after work. What is your first clue? Can be dark, can be light. What is it?
1: 541-1043. Take a guess. Mix 92, what's your guess?
4: Hey, man, it's the coffee.
1: Not coffee. Oh. Try again.
2: Oh, man.
3: Good guess.
1: Mix 92, what's your guess?
4: I would say they consume television.
1: Not television, man.
3: Oh.
1: Thanks. Mix 92, what's your guess?
5: Coffee?
1: Not coffee.
3: No, sorry.
1: Mix 92, what's your guess?
4: Is it tequila?
1: Not tequila, man. Ooh. Try again, thanks. Mix 92, what's your guess?
5: Chocolate?
1: Is it what?
5: Chocolate.
1: Who's this?
5: Destiny.
1: Destiny, you ready to go get neon painted?
5: Yes, of course.
1: Heck yeah. Destiny, you got it right. Yes. 40% of people after work consume chocolate, and you can have it darker light, right?
2: That's it.
1: There you go.
5: Heck yeah.
1: Destiny, you want yourself...
5: I prefer light.
1: Hey, there you go.
2: Same.
1: You like that light chocolate. Mm. Hey, Destiny, you want yourself a pair of tickets to go check out the 13th annual Neon Paint Party featuring Cruella, who you just heard, with special guest OK, live at Wet'n'Wild Waterworld. 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
5: Heck yes, thank you guys.
1: Thank you, Destiny.
3: Woo-hoo.
1: 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So be sure and check them out. And 13th annual Neon Paint Party.
2: 13th annual, okay.
1: 13th annual. All right, man. 9:46 the time, guys. We're hanging out until 10. What else we got coming up? A little bit of Hollywood news. I saw something pop up right now on the radar that I want to talk about. Get into some Hollywood news, and then we got to end on a good note, bro.
2: Okay.
3: Yeah.
2: We will.
3: What are we going to do?
1: We got to end on a happy note.
2: Okay.
1: Because I tried to read some local news the other day, and it was just so depressing.
3: Yeah, it is.
1: You see a bunch of crazy
2: stuff.
1: Oh,
2: yeah. It's wild right now, bro. Yeah.
1: So we got to end on... I got one of those uplifting stories that are like, oh, man, I feel good about today.
2: Hell yeah. That's what I'm talking about, man.
1: All right. And then Javi's going to give us one of his recipes,
2: I will.
1: Too.
2: I will. Finally.
1: So what are you going to teach us how to cook this?
2: Well, we'll find out right now.
1: Oh, all right. Sandwich?
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0: Yeah, that's a good remix right there. Remix! You know who that was, right? The first one was the original. Chico. The second one, I like that one better, bro. That was Chingo Bling, man. That was a homie Chingo Bling in his parody right there. Sancho Through the Night, bro. And for those of you that don't know, that last song by Phoenix Flexin, he's actually from Shoreline Mafia. And the song is, they're actually calling it the Summer Anthem.
1: Oh my gosh.
0: Romy, you think it's called Rubbers.
1: It's so stupid.
0: There's a remix that someone did in El Paso. It's called No Rubbers.
2: Sounds about right.
0: Anyways. But yeah, Chingo Bling did a good one on that one, bro. That was good.
1: It gets this.
0: Pounding tortas through the night.
1: Fuera!
0: Well, yeah. Yeah, he's seriously from Shoreline Mafia.
2: Shoreline?
1: I'd rather listen to the Sancho Through the Night.
0: It's a viral track, Rubbers. It's dominating social media, guys, with fans hailing it as the undisputed song of the summer.
2: The summer anthem.
1: Wow. I have no hope.
0: That's how powerful, let me just show you, that's how powerful TikTok is. That's how powerful TikTok is.
1: I actually haven't heard this song once on TikTok.
0: Because you're not in the age group. But the age group that's vibing it is the young ones, man. And it is huge.
2: Yeah, it's big.
0: It's also one of the most Shazam songs in El Paso.
1: Wow.
0: That's crazy. But that's how songs go viral. That's how music gets discovered again. Think about it. TikTok has brought back to life a lot of classics. So, yeah, that song is called Rubbers. People are like, Rubbers. What is that song? It reminds me of...
2: Which one?
0: It reminds me of Putting on the Ritz.
2: Is it really?
0: Yeah.
2: Putting on the Ritz.
0: Do you remember that song, Romy?
1: Which one?
0: Putting
1: on the Ritz?
0: Yeah. That's an old...
2: That's an old song, man.
0: It's like 70s?
2: Yeah, I would say around the 70s.
1: Let's see, let's hear it.
2: Putting on the Ritz.
1: Putting on the Ritz.
0: Yeah, watch.
1: Is she?
0: I'm gonna play it for you right here.
1: All right, let's hear it.
2: Dun, dun, dun.
0: Yeah, it's.
2: Dun, dun, dun, dun.
0: Look, it's here this it one. Just put it on the Ritz. I don't know why.
2: Maybe it's a slow version.

0: sitting on the Ritz.
1: Yeah.
2: Yeah, that's it.
3: Yeah, it does sound like it. But I like the beat on this one better.
1: On Phoenix Flex?
3: Like
1: Phoenix
3: Flexin'? No, yeah. No, I like the beat on the putting on the Ritz. The flexin' whatever. That one's goofy.
1: 80s?
3: Yeah, I don't like it.
2: You get an 80s vibe of it?
3: I like the synthesizer on this one. I don't like that other one.
1: No?
3: I don't like it.
1: I think it's pretty cool.
2: Phoenix Flexin'?
1: I like the Phoenix Flex. It grew on me.
3: Yeah, I'm sorry.
1: Did it grow on you?
3: Oh, it's dying on me.
1: Really? That's weird. I thought you would like it. Mm. You like weird stuff like that sometimes.
3: Yeah.
1: It also reminds me of you and me, baby. The Bloodhound Gang.
2: Bloodhound Gang?
3: No.
1: No?
2: You and me, baby.
3: You think he'll be a one-hit wonder? This Phoenix.
1: Well, he's from Shoreline Mafia. He'll do his thing.
3: He does not look like what I thought he looked like. I'm looking at the video.
1: Yeah.
3: I thought he was like... I don't know what he looked like.
1: I know what you thought. You thought he was a white nerd.
3: Yeah, like that's a nerdy.
1: That's what
3: you
1: thought. Like that's what everyone thinks. He's a white nerd.
3: Like a nerdy looking guy.
1: And he's not. He's not.
3: No.
1: He's a hip hop dude, man. Yeah. That's crazy.
3: Nerdy. Yeah, I don't like it.
1: Well, if you think about it, a lot of hip hop stars nowadays don't look like what we typically would call hip hop stars.
3: True.
1: Or the stereotype, right?
3: Yeah.
1: Because the old hip hop guys we're used to were thuggish.
2: I know.
1: They're very feminine. You know?
2: Yep.
1: They really are. No other way to put it. No other way to put it.
3: There's people that are saying that rubber song is AI?
1: Yeah, it's AI produced.
3: Really? No wonder it sounds goofy.
1: Yep. Which, by the way, SZA and Diplo have been going at it.
2: About it?
1: And Diplo clapped back at SZA.
3: What happened?
1: SZA being a drama queen saying that Diplo, because he has stock in Suno. It's a whole bunch of nerd music stuff. They're saying, you know, basically he's saying that he's ripping off beats and he's saying, no, we're just getting with technology and this and that. And he had a conversation. SZA blasted him, just trying to be relevant again and whatnot.
2: So Diplo is using Suno.
1: Mm-hmm. So basically what it is now is that producers, you don't need to learn how to produce anymore.
3: Mm-hmm.
2: You can just Suno.
1: You go to Suno and you could just say, hey, I want a song sounds like this, add this, take out this, and you don't got to do anything. And the AI program does it all for you. Hey, if us DJs had to embrace that stuff, so do music producers.
3: So SZA's calling out Diplo for using AI?
1: Yeah, that and saying that he's using black culture to make money off of.
3: Ooh.
1: She's playing the race card, basically.
3: I mean...
1: And he clapped back at her with that. He's like, what are you talking about? I produced a lot of art, which he has.
2: So off of Rolling Stone, she says she urges black musicians to reject AI.
1: But a lot of stuff has been sampled from... forever, bro. From Motown, from black artists and white artists and country. If you listen to music in general, it's just one big recycled loop.
2: So is it okay or not okay to use AI for music production?
1: Like I said, society has accepted DJs and made DJs that aren't really DJs superstars.
3: Mm-hmm.
1: Why not music producers?
2: Mm-hmm.
1: Takes creativity away? Yeah, it does. So does the DJ
2: stand. Yeah.
1: So does the DJ. It takes the creativity away, man.
3: It does.
2: Or does it help
1: now,
2: it?
1: Because anyone can just twist knobs and be a DJ now. And the music does it for yourself.
2: Or that's does why it help it? No?
1: Yeah, I mean...
2: We wouldn't be able to do a lot of stuff that we do now. When it comes to DJing.
1: Yeah, like we can be DJing and then all of a sudden take vocals out. We could take a stem, what we call stem, and just use the acapella.
2: A lot quicker.
1: You know, we can mix out of it quicker and just put it an instrumental. There's a lot of stuff you can do. I love it, dude. I love the way it's changed the game. And I love the way that even the music production now is getting done.
2: Yeah, you like it?
1: Yeah. I have nothing against it, but people are going
2: to... Your team like, Diplo?
3: Yeah.
2: Diplo?
1: Of course. But I think SZA was wrong by... She's playing the race card, and I think that's...
2: Yeah, I don't understand that.
1: That's some... that's some clout stuff.
3: Ooh.
1: Because she knows that's going to ruffle feathers with people.
2: I'm sure.
1: And she's also forgotten that Diplo's produced a lot of black artists. A lot. So, I don't know. I disagree. Not everyone has the DJ ear for BPMs and rhythm. Yeah, I mean, look at what happened to that Mensa.
2: Ooh.
1: Grimes.
3: Oh, yeah.
1: Elon Musk's baby mama. She's playing on a huge stage called Coachella.
3: Uh-huh.
2: That's wild, man.
1: And she blamed the equipment for failing. No, it's because
2: girl,
1: the technology wasn't synced. And it just showed that she didn't know what the hell to do. Any other DJ that's a seasoned veteran or just a DJ that knows would know what to do and how to handle
2: that situation.
1: Yeah, and that's the beauty of us. Like, me and you can, we get into a pickle, we know, like, hey, this is what's wrong.
2: Yeah, you
1: like,
2: can throw anything in front of us and we'll figure it out.
1: Yeah, dude, we
2: somehow, some way.
1: I played in Juarez where the turntable, like, there was like a piece of gum holding up one of the needles. Yeah. It was crazy.
3: Yeah.
1: We've all played on some jacked up systems.
2: Oh, yeah.
3: Ay, ay, ay.
1: But now it's affecting the music production industry. Because you have a lot of producers that actually play instruments and they know the, you know, they know the programs.
2: Right.
1: You know, they like how to make music and how to edit music and synthesizers and all this. And
2: I mean, John Summit's been accused of using AI too, right? Yikes.
3: Yeah.
1: Do people really care?
2: No, I don't think so.
1: Because we've had this conversation before.
2: Back
1: when it was relevant, do people really care if DJs are actually DJing?
2: Exactly.
3: Mm.
1: Like when you guys go see a show at, I don't know, wherever.
2: EDC, Ultra. Mm-hmm.
1: Or here locally. Do you guys even care if the DJs are actually DJing?
3: I mean, if you're there for the music, I think you would care. But if you're there to get wasted, then I don't think people are going to care.
1: And I think a lot of people are just there for the show. Like, they're just like, they don't care.
3: They're just there to get drunk.
1: I'm sure it's the same people that don't even care for the music, but they go to the bars and ask for something else.
3: Mm-hmm. True.
2: Yeah, no.
3: Very true.
1: There's not the true music enthusiasts.
3: Nope.
1: That have supported that music, right? But yeah, that's the way music is.
3: It's because everyone goes to shows for different things. Like, some people will go and be like you're at a show, but you're like analyzing like the stage, the struggle, like the type of speakers they use. Like,
1: well, it's like the same thing, that argument that I kind of gave, and I kind of got some heat for it when I talked about Anima canceling his show because his graphics wouldn't go with it. I'm like, well, what happened to you having skill and just DJing your music?
2: Because that's part of the show, though. People want to see part of the show.
1: But if your music's that good, your music should sell for it.
2: It should, but what if, like you just said, like, what if people wanted to see the show?
1: Like Hugh Gell. Dude, Hugh Gell at Coachella was boring as hell. The only thing that makes that interesting is he's got a bunch of beautiful women usually at all his shows in the back. But he's boring as hell, dude. But DJing in general is just boring.
3: Yeah.
2: What do you mean?
1: Like, dude, what we do, honestly, like, it's boring. So I understand why it's got to be a show to make it interesting and appealing to an audience that has no clue about it.
2: Stevie Aoki throws cakes.
3: And to evolve, or to have that one thing that your fans like you for, you know? Like Stevie Aoki with the cakes. Is he really playing? We don't know. People are there to get caked.
1: Yeah, they're there for the show.
2: People want to see Demo in his damn helmet.
1: In the helmet. Yeah. People want to see Marshmallow.
2: They want to see him.
3: His mouse.
1: They want to see Marshmallow in a helmet, and he's not even.
2: Don't even care. Yeah, I don't even care what he's playing.
3: I haven't heard of him in a while.
1: He's still doing. He's still.
2: See what I mean?
1: It's because they charge a lot.
3: Yeah.
1: That's $1 million price tag.
3: Yep. Look at John Summit. All he does is mashups.
1: No.
3: All at the beginning, all he was doing was mashups.
1: No, actually, all he was doing at the beginning was deep house. He was playing house, and then he found his niche, and now he plays everything. So.
2: Mm. Okay.
1: But see, as they learn, they go, you know, they know how it is. It's I don't know. But then if you think about it, I've always had this issue too. There's people that go to raves to do drugs.
3: Yeah.
2: Well, that's what I mean.
1: They were on X, so I'm like, okay, do you really like the music or do you just like drugs?
3: Yep.
2: What if there's people out there like both?
3: That's true.
1: Like, you tell me half the people that go to these DJ shows know every song the artist played or everything that they know to them?
2: Or you remember?
1: It's like, for example, when people hear Hard House, they think DJ Irene. They think DJ Irene.
2: Everything's DJ Irene.
3: Yeah. Everything is
2: All Hard House is DJ Irene.
1: Or every trend song is DJ Tiesto or Castles in the Sky.
3: Oh, man.
1: But
2: it's true, though.
3: I don't know.
1: I don't know. It's weird, man. But with the whole, what's it called? Music production thing with Suno now.
3: Yeah.
1: It's just the way AI is taking over and technology is taking over everything. Everything. Even the DJ world, bro.
2: Yeah.
1: But the one thing that you can't mimic is feeling and heart and passion into
2: that you can't.
1: You know, you can't.
2: Yeah.
1: But it's changing. That's it's changing true. Everything in the workforce, dude. Like, think about it. Bank tellers, they're becoming a thing of the past.
2: True.
1: You know?
2: Are those tellers even here, or are they like out of town?
1: Like the ones you talk to in a place?
2: Yeah.
1: I don't know, dude. Some are here.
2: That's weird.
3: Depends on the bank, I guess.
1: Yeah.
2: Hmm.
1: So I don't know. It's just weird, bro. It's just, think about it. You can order a car. You don't need, like, I hate to say it, man. I hate them. It's scary.
2: Yeah.
1: Because after a while, we're all going to be at risk.
3: Yeah?
1: DJ's already at risk.
2: Great.
3: Oh, yeah.
1: Radio DJ's already at risk.
2: Great, dude.
1: Because as soon as these ones that own the company, they figure out, I can cut back
2: on cost.
1: Overhead and cost.
2: Yep.
1: Cut salaries because I can make that money for my fat pockets.
3: Exactly.

0: learning how to do. They're learning how to do even for Uber and, yeah. and Uber Eats. They're learning drone stuff. Mm-hmm. Great, they're testing that stuff out.
1: Yeah.
0: What's going to be next?
2: What's next?
0: Are they going to replace pilots?
2: Well, they're trying to do like the delivery that's with like drones.
0: That's what I'm saying.
2: Imagine.
0: Yeah.
2: So they're going to cost jobs there, dude.
0: Uber drivers too, with Waymo and all these self-driving
1: those
0: vehicles.
1: Those are cute. Great, yeah. Man.
0: I hate to say it, bro. There's even sex dolls.
2: Wait, where?
0: Think about it. You've seen the life-size sex doll you can order. How? Yeah, I want her to look like.
2: Oh well, yeah, I want him to look you like. You can order them.
0: You can order robots.
2: Yeah.
0: And people are like, "Nah, that's a thing." Nah, we're decades. Bro,
2: people will buy that. Trust me.
0: They are.
1: Ew.
0: Ordered one already.
2: Pre-ordered two.
0: Pre-ordered three.
2: Just in case.
0: No, but you think about it's crazy. But it's the way technology is changing the game, and it's scary because, I mean, how much more of the workforce is it going to
2: affect?
1: I don't know. Mm-hmm. A lot.
0: It is.
2: I mean, aren't they having robots like do surgery now?
0: Yep.
1: Yeah, you have the Da Vinci robots.
0: Yeah, that. You have the, all sorts of stuff, dude. Think about it. There's clinics that you go to and you talk to a virtual person that's somewhere at their house probably.
1: Mm-hmm.
2: It's the same thing when you order. You know, certain places have AI already when you order. Because they're always in a good mood. The AI is always in a good mood, bro.
0: Yeah, dude. Like Taco Bell. Like, hi. Blah, blah, blah. Hi. Would you like, would you like a drink with that?
2: It's and weird, you know, huh? It's kind of creepy. Like, who am I talking to?
0: Yeah, and then they sound very proper.
2: Is that all for your order?
1: But the Taco Bell AI is on point.
0: Well, they got mad at me this weekend.
1: Why?
0: Because I was calling it Sweet Cheeks. And I knew it was AI because it was like, does your order look correct on the screen? I'm like, it looks right to me, Sweet Cheeks. Would you like to add a drink with that? I was like, I'm good, Sweet Cheeks. I kept saying that.
2: Oh, and then, cut out to that.
0: And then all of a sudden, the employee's like, "See, can you move up for the front, please?
2: Can you move for the front, sir?"
0: I was like, what AI is this?
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2: Good morning, guys. It is 10:12. It is time for us to start making our way on out the door. Just a reminder, though, don't forget, this Saturday, the Neon Pride Fest 2026 is going down in downtown El Paso. El Paso Sun City Pride is bringing the largest pride stage in El Paso history. Join me and DJ Yachty over at the Neon Pride Fest 2026. They're going to have performers, food trucks, all this good stuff. As a matter of fact, all the information you need, you can find on their Instagram page at EP Sun City Pride. Again, that's EP Sun City Pride. And again, it's going down this Saturday, June 27th. Light up the desert sky and celebrate with one another. Grab your tickets now and make El Paso glow. Again, the Neon Pride Fest 2026 is back in downtown where it belongs. And I hope to see everyone there. So that's going on, man. We are done.
3: Dunsies.
4: That it? Yeah.
2: Dunzels for today. Of course, me and Javi come back for our shows. Catch Javi at 5 for his bambucha. Catch me at noon for my noontime workout. If not, we're back at it for Throwback Thursday tomorrow.
4: Damn, already?
3: Woo-hoo!
2: TBT tomorrow.
3: I can't believable.
2: Yeah, you can't believable?
3: No.
2: And don't forget, today Mexico plays Mexico! Mexico, right?
4: Oh, yeah, they play.
2: So good luck, man. Good luck to Team Mexico. They're playing Czechia. South Africa is taking on South Korea. Morocco is taking on Haiti. Brazil taking on Scotland. Bosnia and Herzegovina taking on Qatar. And Switzerland taking on Canada. And then, of course, tomorrow...
4: There it is.
2: USA! USA! USA! USA! Tomorrow, woo! USA takes on Turkey at 7 p.m. The Mexico game tonight at 7 p.m. So, yeah. All right, you guys ready?
3: Wait, I'm ready.
4: Yeah, let's go, man.
2: Thanks so much for hanging out with us, guys. We are the Morning Mash. We're here every weekday morning from 7 to 10. Again, just cracking some jokes, having some fun with you guys. And we appreciate all of you guys. Ready, guys?
4: I'm gonna...
3: ready.
2: Bye, guys.
3: Bye.
1: Wake up. 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

0: watching for the sport. 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

0: It's Mix 92.7, Joey C hanging out. Reese Witherspoon chatting with Jimmy Fallon about the upcoming Legally Blonde spinoff.
1: Probably like twice a week somebody comes up to me and says, that's my favorite movie, I went to law school because of you.
2: No way!
1: Or, you know, I go to Starbucks and I order a coffee and they're like, wow, like it's hard. Whatever.
3: It's so fun.
1: So it's really great. It's an iconic character. It's really, it's a feminist character. She's so optimistic. And, you know, her whole life is about, she thinks it's about this guy and following him to college. But it's really, it's a story of being an underdog and a fish out of water in a place where she doesn't feel welcome. And I think everybody has that feeling at one point in their lives, you know?
2: Yeah.
1: So I just thought, why not start and make her a character for young women nowadays? I looked at, you know, what's going on with young girls, and I just think they need a better role model. So it was time to bring out Woods back.
3: Let's go. Come on.
0: Reese Witherspoon, 25 years later, Legally Blonde making a comeback. She looks great. 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

Okay, it's National UFO Day. Honestly, even if aliens actually landed, you know you would still see an email from your boss saying that we're going to have a quick meeting. 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

0: 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At number four, The Exorcist, then Jaws, The Sixth Sense at number two, and It at number one. Dang, Indy Navarrete, Big Slay with Obsession. 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

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I wouldn't be calling if I didn't feel this heavy. 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

0: Eva Longoria chatting about what it's like being an actress at 50.
1: I don't feel it as much in the media because I actually see better roles for me now as I'm approaching 50. 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I do find, like, standards of beauty have been affected because of social media and face tuning and all of that, you know, illusion. 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

0: 92.7. Joey C with you. So over the weekend, I was in San Antonio. Decided to meet up with the boss, the delicious one, Dario, at La Cantera. We went to La La Land to get coffee because we wanted a cute little cup with a yellow heart on it. Guys, I spotted Spurs forward, Julian Champagne. Oh my God, when I say I was shaking and crying, not gonna lie, I completely froze. You always think you're gonna be so cool when you see a celebrity or like an athlete, but like I was just standing there like, what the what? And like, we've been doing this for a little while, so it's part of the nature of the business. You're gonna run into celebrities every now and then. But Julian Champagne, one of my favorites, you guys. Just stood there with my jaw dropped and my cute little cup with the yellow heart topper on it. I'm Joey C, Joey C Radio on TikTok. If you want to go hang out over there, Johnny Cage and the Noontime Workout coming up next. Stay here. It's Mix 92.7. I'll be our B.
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2: Right, good afternoon. Welcome to the Noontime Workout Wednesday edition on this June 24th. Johnny Cage getting ready to drop some beats, man. Oh, yeah. Got the live stream running on TikTok, so if you want to join me in the studio, check out the Mix. It's live. Say hi to everyone. Always a fun time on TikTok live, and you can find me on TikTok right now at KAGE_915. My Blossom tickets for the Neon Paint Party this Saturday. It is going down over at Wet and Wild Water World, the 13th, or not, excuse me, 19th, or is it 19th? Yeah. Or 13th. I'm not sure what year it is, but it's one of those, man. Annual Neon Paint Party. I think it's 13th. Annual Neon Paint Party. It is going down this Saturday with Cruella, a special guest. Okay, bunch of DJs on there. I'm on the lineup as well doing an early set because after that, I got to take off and close out the Neon Pride Fest for the El Paso Sun City Pride Fest community. Man, that's going to be a lot of fun. Me and DJ Yachty going to be doing some sets for them. And that's I got details coming up on that in a couple of minutes. But right now, let me jump into the mix. And I thought, you know, I got some heat the last time. They're like, hey, man, I had a whole bunch of tías write to me. And they're like, you haven't played any of our music, fool. What's up with you? Your tía was writing to me, man, and your mom. And I was like, damn, all right, I got to play some freestyle for the tía. So I'm gonna make them happy. Play a little bit of freestyle to start, and then we'll see where we'll go from there. You know, I like to genre jump everywhere and bend everything. Literally, I like to get things bent and genre bend everything. So let me get into the mix. Say hi on the TikTok. Again, that's KAGE_915. If you're on TikTok, sorry if your mom doesn't have TikTok. Tell her that I got off MySpace a long time ago, and with Facebook is like, I feel like we broke up a long, long time ago on Facebook, right? Facebook's kind of like, yeah, it's like, yeah. Instagram, yeah. But shout out to all you guys on TikTok, all the jokes aside. Let me get into the mix right now. It's Mix 92.7. This is for all the tías. If you're hard at work, if your tías right now, she's having like, híjola, he's going to play some freestyle. 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And I want my scrubs to fit right because they're probably medical assistants or, you know, nurses. So this is for you, tías. 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

0: 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All the old school chichiraras. 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You already know. You already know. Same for all the medical assistants, everyone in the medical field. All the old school. 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All the old tías, all the old school tías, all the chavurrucas. 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I don't care how old she is. We love her. I love her. Tell her I said, fuerte abrazo. You know what I'm talking about? All the old chichiraras, the one that had the, you know, you probably have a lady working like that, right? She's probably the, if it's at the doctor's office, they always put her in the front because she's the pissed off one, the messed up one that's real messed up. She's got a bad attitude and she's got a big old lion hair with the Aquanet, right? She does her makeup. They're right there. They're all sick. She's the front, she's the customer service and she's the one with the worst attitude. You know what I'm talking about? You know what I'm talking about? You know that, señora? That was for her. Fuerte abrazo. ¿Dónde le dice Yolanda Saldivar? Like, hey, that's where she goes. Híjola, mira. This weekend, I want to tell my man to take me out. Where's the car show at? It's all jokes. Don't get all butt hurt. Taking a break. Coming right back. Say what's up to me on TikTok. I'm on live right now at KAGE_915. It's a Noontown Workout right here on, where am I? Oh, yeah, Mix 92.7.
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0: That's right, getting back into the mix right now. Oh, yeah, so I did something for the tías. Now I gotta do something for the tíos, man. You play old school hip-hop? No, no, not those tíos. Not the ones that are locked up. I'm gonna do some 80s for all the tíos. You know, the tías are working, right? They're at the They're at the medical offices. The Theos, where are they at, man? They're probably working construction, trying to dodge the child support todavía. The Theos are working at their mechanics, right? Selling solar panels. I'm kidding. This one's going out to all the Theos, all the old Chavo Rucos, a little bit of the 80s. Take you back to the Club 101 days. We got a big shout out going out to the oldest DJ in El Paso. ¿Cómo se gacho, Jordan? No, not me. Believe it or not, my brother from another mother, a really older mother, the grandmother, Joe Dorgan. I've known Joe all my life, man. All my DJ life. Joe's the original owner of 101. He's still a DJ. I got nothing but love for Joe and nothing but love and respect because that's where 104 found me when I was on 104 at 101 doing a Wednesday night guest spot. But for as long as I've known Joe, and I'm old as hell, I've never known Joe with dark hair. I've always seen him with white hair. I'm convinced that Joe Dorgan is El Paso's Doc Brown from Back to the Future. I'm positive. Joe, I love you. This is for you.

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0: 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The doctor's office. Mira, let me see if I can do my Roma. 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Hold my Red Bull. You already pulled your hamstring. 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You won city? On varsity? 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You guys were old school cheerleaders, or you're in flags or palms, right? Right now, you're showing your girls right now. Mira, let me see if I can still do a toe touch. Híjola, hold on. Let me loosen up my faja. Ah, see, mira, there it is. There it is. Right there. Fupa in the way. It's like, look at that. You're opening a can of tuna right there. Hey, we all got it right here. It's all good. All jokes. It's a noontime workout coming to a close. That was fun, man. You're doing maromas? Híjola, girl, I used to be the one that they would do the basket toss. No, you girl. No, you weren't, girl. Don't lie. You were the base. Come on. You ain't got to lie, girl. You ain't got to lie. You ain't got to lie to kick it. We still love you. You weren't the one getting thrown in the air. You're the base. Ain't nothing wrong with that. But you're the base. Nah, it's because, girl, you know what? Híjola, after my first chat. Hey, Carmela. I'm kidding. Or am I? It's all jokes. Noontime workout done and over with. Thank you so much for hanging out, man. That was fun. I had to do it. You know what? It's because I got some messages like, hey, man, can you do a freestyle set? And I was like, yeah, why not? Let's do it. So we'll call it Way Out Wednesday. Way Out There Wednesday. There you go. Big shout-outs going out to you guys that get this music and understood it. I had to do something for the OGs. Que siempre me están fregando. Hey, man, when's the next Noche de Juarez? In October. Speaking Rock. I'm telling you. So, yeah. Shout-outs going out to Speaking Rock. Thank you so much for sponsoring the show. Appreciate you guys. Don't forget, this Saturday, EP Sun City Pride is throwing the biggest neon pride fest in downtown El Paso. Shouts going out to all the LGBTQ community. I'm going to be out there spinning along with DJ Yachty. It starts at 3. It ends at midnight. Downtown El Paso, as it should be. They're gonna brighten it up really, really pretty, man. And everyone's invited. You can buy your tickets online or you can buy them at the gate. I'm excited to play the Pride Fest this year. The parade's early in the day. And then, of course, Pride Fest at night. So, shout outs, man. Happy Pride to you guys. For those who get it, don't. I don't know what to tell you. But anyways, I'm going to have some fun. I got the Neon Paint Party. I'm doing an early set. I'm playing from 9:15 to 10. Then I got to haul ass downtown and do my set with DJ Yachty to close out Pride Fest. That's going to be a lot of fun. So all the details at EP Sun City Pride on Instagram. So shout out to the Pride community. I'm done and over with for today, guys. Joey C's coming up next. He's going to have you guys all the way till Javi does the bambucha. And if not, we'll catch you guys back here tomorrow morning, bright and early at 7 a.m. for the morning match. Have a good one, guys. Thanks for hanging out. Nos vayamos.
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Reese Witherspoon is talking about the upcoming Legally Blonde spinoff. Hear what she has to say in the next three songs. It's Mix 92.7. Joey C hanging out. Let's go.

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1: 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Reese Witherspoon chatting with Jimmy Fallon about the upcoming Legally Blonde spinoff.
2: Probably like twice a week somebody comes up to me and says, that's my favorite movie, I went to law school because of you.
3: No way!
2: Or, you know, I go to Starbucks and I order a coffee and they're like, wow, like it's hard. Whatever.
4: It's so fun.
2: So it's really great. It's an iconic character. It's really the feminist character. She's so optimistic, and you know, her whole life is she thinks it's about this guy and following him to college, but it's a story of being an underdog and a fish out of water in a place where she doesn't feel welcome. And I think everybody has that feeling at one point in their lives, you know.
3: Yeah, it's
2: so.
3: It's...
2: I just thought, why not start and make her a character for young women nowadays? I looked at, you know, what's going on with young girls, and I just think they need a better role model. So it was time to bring out Woods back.
4: Let's go. Come on.
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It's National UFO Day. 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